0: broadcaster Dennis Cometti. In finance, a few minutes into trade, the All Ords down 6 points at 89.48. One Aussie dollar buying 72.1 US cents.
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0: Tigers coach Benji Marshall's refusing to blame the Jerome Luai contract news for his side's thrashing at the hands of the Sharks. Days after confirmation, Luai will be moving to the new PNG side in 2028. The Tigers were thrashed 52-10. Marshall says there's no excuse.
2: I've had things that have been distractions all year, like outside in, to be fair. So it's no excuse. If anything, like, I probably need to look at, from a coaching point of view, what I did during the week that made us change our mindset and the way we want to play.
0: Manly's unbeaten run under coach Kieran Foran is over, losing to Penrith 18-16, while the Knights held on for a thriller win over the Rabbitohs. Aussie Oscar Piastri's finished third at the Miami Grand Prix, which has been won by Kimi Antonelli. And in AFL, the GWS Giants went down to the Gold Coast, while the Swans beat the Demons. It's 10:04. That's the latest news and sport.
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5: Good morning. Yes, it's me, Tony J. I'll be here with you through until 2 o'clock this afternoon. Let's take a quick look at that weather for the 5th. My apologies, the 4th of May. 2026. The temperature at the moment, 23.2. The mid-north coast for Monday, partly cloudy. There is a slight chance of a shower, and there are light winds becoming north-northeasterly, 15 to 20 kilometres an hour in the middle of the day, and then becoming light in the evening. It says 70% chance of rain and 1 to 5 millimetres. Now the Macquarie Coastal Waters forecast, Smoky Cape to Seal Rocks. The forecast for Monday until midnight. The winds northerly 15 to 20 knots, reaching up to 25 knots south of Port Macquarie during the afternoon and evening. The seas 1 to 1.5 metres, increasing to 1.5 to 2 metres offshore south of Crowdy Head. The swell easterly 2 to 2.5 metres. The weather partly cloudy, 50% chance of showers, and the chance of a thunderstorm offshore south of Crowdy Head later tonight. And finally, the Foster Tide times and heights. The next tide is a low tide at 3:06 p.m. this afternoon of 0.51 of a metre. That's followed at 10:01 p.m. this evening with a high tide, 1.48 of a metre. That's your news, sport and weather up to date. 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

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I know you do. I'm gonna take it out of here in grand tradition. But you gotta help us. Will you help us? All right. Gotta help us take it out of here with the rock and roll national anthem. All right. Yeah, I feel like getting dirty tonight here. Yeah.

0: Well, we started there with Mad World, Tears for Fears. And then, we had Brian Ferry before that, Let's Stick Together. And finally, George Thorogood and the Destroyers with Johnny B. Good. 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

0: A few Aussie bands put together there. We had start with Rose Tattoo with We Can't Be Beaten. Then we had Jimmy Barnes, Working Class Man. And finally, the magnificent AC/DC with Thunderstruck. 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

0: Colin Hay from Men at Work with the 2003 version of Down Under. That was with Cecilia Noel and the Wild Clams. And then we had the Moody Blues with Ride My Seesaw. And finally, Cutting Crew, I Just Died in Your Arms Tonight.
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1: It's 11 o'clock. Good morning. I'm Josh Bryant. $1 million reward is now on offer as police look to solve the suspicious disappearance of a woman almost 30 years ago. Then 51-year-old Marion Barter was last seen at a bus depot in Queensland back in 1997. She's believed to have travelled overseas before returning weeks later under a different name. Police Minister Yasmin Catley is urging anyone who may have seen something to come forward to help give her family a resolution.
2: I say to everybody, it does not matter how small or minutia that may be, because it just may be the missing piece that police need to put this puzzle together.
1: The first public hearings in the Royal Commission into the Bondi Beach terror attack have commenced in Sydney. Commissioner Virginia Bell is hearing evidence from witnesses on their personal experiences with anti-Semitism. Prominent Jewish community leaders will be among those giving evidence, with the first block of hearings to continue for a number of weeks. Three men have been charged with attempting to import more than 10 kilograms of heroin from Thailand into Australia. Border Force officers found the drugs in large plastic bags when checking the luggage of the two of the accused at Sydney Airport. A third man was stopped 2 days later after arriving on a separate flight from Thailand. A Sydney councillor is warning of teenagers using e-bikes to harass locals on the northern beaches. A group interrupted local netball and soccer games at North Curlcurl over the weekend, one woman having an item thrown at her. Northern Beaches councillor Vincent DeLucas told Mark Levy, "We need to change the laws to make it easier for police to act.
3: They're committing serious crimes, and until these bikes have proper registration so they can be identified, these criminals on these bikes who are committing offences can be properly dealt with in the justice system."
1: Cat owners in Sydney southwest are being urged to be on alert with a surge in reported cases of feline parvovirus. The highly contagious infection spreads among animals through contact with infected cats or contaminated environments. The RSPCA urging everyone to make sure that their pets' vaccinations are up to date. Also making news, the Federal Treasurer is promising the most responsible budget yet when he hands down his next financial blueprint next Tuesday. Three people have died in a suspected hantavirus outbreak on a cruise ship currently in the Atlantic Ocean, and paediatricians are launching a 10-year plan to reverse a trend where children's health is worse than that of their parents. In finance, the All Ords trading down 8 points at 89.46. One Australian dollar is currently buying 72.09. US cents.
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1: Manly's interim coach isn't too concerned despite his winning streak in the role coming to an end. The Sea Eagles went down to the Panthers 18-16 in a tight contest to wrap up the round's NRL action. Kieran Foran says he can't fault the effort from his side.
5: Said to the guys in there, that's as good an effort as I've seen. We're obviously disappointed because we felt like we were right in it and had a chance to walk away with the win.
1: Cronulla thrashed the Tigers 52-10 while the Knights held off a fast-finishing South Sydney. Oscar Piastri's moved from seventh on the grid to claim his second podium finish of the F1 season, coming in third at the Miami Grand Prix. And Yannick Sinner has thrashed Alexander Zverev 6-1, 6-2 to become the first player to win five straight Masters 1000 events. It's 11:04. That's the latest news and sport.
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8: Our next look at the weather now. The temperature 24.5 in the mid-north coast for Monday, partly cloudy. There's a slight chance of a shower. Light winds becoming north-northeasterly, 15 to 20 kilometres an hour in the middle of the day, and then becoming light in the evening. Now the Macquarie Coastal Waters forecast Smoky Cape to Seal Rocks. The forecast for Monday until midnight. The winds will be northerly, 15 to 20 knots, reaching up to 25 knots offshore south of Crowdy Head during the afternoon and evening. The seas 1 to 1.5 metres, increasing to 1.5 to 2 metres offshore, again south of Crowdy Head. The swell easterly 2 metres, and the weather partly cloudy. Chance of a thunderstorm offshore, south of Crowdy Head. That's later tonight. And finally, the Foster tide times and heights. The next tide is a low tide, and that's at 3:06 p.m. this afternoon of 0.51 of a metre. That's followed at 10:01 p.m. this evening with a high tide, 1.48 of a metre. That's your news, sport and weather. 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

0: The sensational Alex Harvey Band with Boston Tea Party. Then we had Andy's twisted tune from this morning, Crowded House with Better Be Home Soon. And finally, Aerosmith with one of my favourite songs, Dream On. 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
0: 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Then we had Andy's twisted tune from this morning, Crowded House with Better Be Home Soon. And finally, Aerosmith with one of my favourite songs, Dream On. 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

0: Well, we started there with Ringo Starr from his album A Sentimental Journey. That was the title track, Sentimental Journey. And we had Traffic, Hole in My Shoe. And finally, Led Zeppelin's Robert Plant from his album Pictures at 11. That was Burning Down One Side. You'll be Great Lakes FM 101.5. The time is now 11:30.
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0: Well, unfortunately, Dr. Dave is busy this morning. 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So we'll move on and hopefully we will get him before the hour is up.
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0: Okay, right. We're still trying to sort this out, but in the meantime, I can give I can give you the community update. There's a raft of things to tell you about today, so the Seaside Heritage Quilters meet on the first and third Wednesday of each month. The next meeting will be on Wednesday, the 6th of May, 10 a.m. in the Masonic Hall, Lake Street, in Foster. Great Lakes Breast Friends Support Group is holding its monthly meeting on Wednesday, the 6th of May, at Tuncurry Bowling Club, from 4 to 6 p.m. For more information, contact Lorraine on 0410 588 736. The Westpac Rescue Helicopter Volunteer Service meeting is on the first Wednesday of the month, and they next meet on Wednesday, the 6th of May, at the Sporties Tuncurry, starting at 3 p.m. New members most welcome. For information, contact Ruth on 0434 234 511. Just Cruising Social Club are presenting their first annual Mother's Day Car and Bike Show, and that's on Sunday the 10th of May from 10 a.m. to 12 noon at the Tuncurry Sporties Club. A gold coin donation on entry, and all profits go into Calvary St Paul's, Cundletown. 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Contact Brian on 0425 231 391 for further information. Tea Gardens Thursday Walkers will have their annual camp to explore and walk around North Haven, Laurieton area from May the 5th to the 8th. There is a local walk for those not attending the camp. New walkers are welcome. For information, call 0419 616 841. Foster Gallery presents its new exhibition, Sweet and Petite, with gifts for Mother's Day in mind. Foster Gallery is located at 34 Lake Street in Foster and is open Friday, Saturday and Sunday from 10 a.m. to 4 p.m. The Manning Great Lakes Birdwatching Club's next outing is on Thursday the 7th of May and is focused around the Wingham area, meeting at Wingham Cemetery, Glen Yarra Road at 7:30 a.m. The club welcomes new members, and for further information, call 0431 878 395. Foster Tuncurry U3A meet upstairs at Cape Hawk Surf Club Monday to Friday from 10 a.m. to 12 noon for a variety of learning and social activities for the over 50s. Check their website for more information. The Family History Volunteers meet in the Family History Room, Level 1, at Great Lakes Library. That's at Foster, to assist with your family history. They meet on Monday and Wednesday afternoons from 2 till 4, and Tuesday, Thursday and Friday mornings from 10 till 12. Tea Gardens Food Market is in the industrial area on Saturday the 9th from 7 a.m. to 12 noon. Johns River Community Market on Saturday the 9th of May at the Community Hall from 9 a.m. Foster Town Market on Sunday the 10th of May at Foster Town Park from 8 a.m. to 12 noon. Food, crafts, plants and bric-a-brac. And finally, Tallwoods Market is on Sunday the 10th of May at Tallwoods Village. And that starts at 8 a.m. and runs through to 1 p.m. with a wide variety of interesting things for all to peruse.
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Wait. You're not due until next Monday. I don't know about Andy having gremlins this morning. 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So, let's see what happens with this. 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

Here we go again. I think I'm going to throw this computer out of the window. We're going to have to play something else now, so just bear with me a second while I pick something nice, and we will play that.

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1: In this bulletin, hearing from victims of anti-Semitism, what to expect from the federal budget and how to maintain a healthy heart. It's midday. Good afternoon. I'm Madeline McNeil. Prominent Jewish leaders are giving evidence before the Royal Commission into Anti-Semitism and Social Cohesion. Federal politics reporter Nelson Scott.
2: The first public hearings are underway in Sydney examining the factors that led to the Bondi Beach terror attack, which took 15 lives. Royal Commissioner Virginia Bell is hearing evidence from members of the Jewish community about their personal experiences with hatred following the October 7 attack on Israel.
3: The impact of anti-Semitism on the daily life of Jewish Australians.
2: Alex Rivshin from the Executive Council of Australian Jewry is among those giving evidence and hopes the process will shine a light on the prevalence of anti-Semitism in society.
4: The daily experience of Jews being excluded, abused.
2: The Royal Commission's first block of public hearings will conclude at the end of next week. Nelson Scott, Canberra.
1: A man is facing multiple charges accused of murdering his parents and brother and attempting to kill another sibling in Sydney's southwest. Sasha Foote reports.
5: Police believe 32-year-old Jackie Feng was in a drug-induced state when he allegedly used a blunt weapon to attack his family at Rosemeadow. Emergency services found his 65-year-old mother and youngest brother dead inside the property when responding to reports of an assault. The 64-year-old father was taken to hospital with critical injuries where he later died. The surviving brother who called police has now been released from hospital. Sasha Foote, Sydney.
1: A reward for information into the disappearance of a mother of two nearly 30 years ago has been increased to $1 million. Marion Barter, aged 51 at the time, was last seen at a bus depot in Queensland in 1997. Investigators believe she travelled to the airport and left Australia before returning under a different name weeks later. The Albanese government says it will use a revenue windfall from the Iran war to pay down debt. Federal politics editor Michael Packey.
6: The conflict in the Middle East has pushed up inflation, but it's also raised the cost of our resources, leading to increased export dollars. Next week's budget will show the combined measures will produce a short-term revenue spike, which will be used to reduce debt. Treasurer Jim Chalmers says he's focused on making more savings and restrict spending to keep areas of need.
7: This will be a really responsible budget focused on resilience and reform.
6: The government is expected to reach some of its savings target by calling for voluntary redundancies in the public service. The opposition's Aaron Violi says Labor was warned the bureaucracy had been growing too fast.
8: To take one of Alanis Morissette's songs, it's a little bit ironic.
6: The latest opinion poll shows support for the Albanese government is stagnant, One Nation remains in second place and the Coalition third. Michael Packey reporting.
1: A Northern Territory senator is rejecting suggestions now is not the time to examine broader issues faced by Indigenous communities living in remote camps. Jacinta Nampajimba-Price is launching a fresh plea for an independent inquiry following the death of a five-year-old girl taken from a town camp in Alice Springs. The Liberal senator has told Mark Levy governments have been failing to act for too long.
9: Yes, we are all grieving. Yes, we as her family are all grieving, but this is an issue that I have brought to, I've raised over and over and over and over again.
1: The Roads Minister says overall the first real test of the Warringah Freeway changes has gone smoothly with no major snarls during the weekday morning peak. Lane changes as part of ongoing roadworks took effect on Saturday and drivers had been urged to follow the signage. Jenny Aitchison says they've seen some people ending up in the bus lane, but they're hoping they adjust quickly.
10: We're not enforcing it today, but we're just trying to get people to do the right thing as we go forward, and people have got a bit of chance to get used to it. We'll get police out there just to ensure that it's not, people being belligerent about it.
1: Worshippers at a Sydney Catholic church are urging the community to rally around a priest who's received an apparent death threat. Father Mirko of the Holy Cross Catholic Church in Bondi Junction received a letter with a photo of a man holding a machine gun and a message saying, "If you talk about Islam again, I will come and kill you." His friend Frank says they're doing what they can to support him.
11: Obviously shaken, as you would be. He's only been in Australia the last 6 or 7 years. So I think you know, at times feels isolated, but the parish and community is all standing behind him.
1: Australians are being urged to take responsibility for their heart health. Experts are using Heart Week to remind us keeping weight down and managing stress can reduce cardiovascular risks. The Victor Chang Institute's Professor Jason Kovacic says lifestyle changes fall on the patient.
12: It's up to all of us to quit smoking, to quit vaping, to get out and exercise, you know, most days of the week, to make sure we choose healthy diets and we avoid fatty foods and eating too much red meat.
1: And a Star Wars fan has sparked a security scare in Sydney's CBD. Police were called to Pitt Street Mall following reports of someone suspicious, discovering it was someone in a head-to-toe costume. In finance, the All Ords is down 12 points, one Australian dollar buying 72 US cents.
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1: The Panthers are crediting their performance while the man down as they edge out the Seagulls 18-16. Jack Cogger was sent off with 14 minutes to go for a high tackle. Penrith captain Isaiah Yeo says it was a nerve-wracking moment in the match.
14: A 10-minute period probably could have put us really on the back foot, but I thought, yeah, obviously they came up with a few errors there, but I just thought we were able to sort of control the sort of first 5-6 minutes of that. And even when you're doing that, you're sort of gaining energy as well, so that's never a bad thing when you're down to 12.
1: Tigers coach Benji Marshall's refusing to blame the Jerome Luai contract news for his side's 42-point loss to the Sharks. Oscar Piastri has clinched another F1 podium, finishing third in an action-packed Miami Grand Prix. The Aussie started from seventh on the grid to finish behind teammate Lando Norris and Kimi Antonelli. In AFL, a win for the Swans while the Giants went down to the Suns, and Jannik Sinner has become the first player to win 5 straight Masters 1000 events after taking out the Madrid Open. It's 7:07. That's the latest news and sport.
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17: Our next look at the weather now. Temperature 24.9 in the mid-north coast for Monday. Partly cloudy. There is a slight chance of a shower. The winds north-northeasterly 15 to 20 kilometres an hour, becoming light in the evening. Now the Macquarie Coastal Waters forecast Smoky Cape to Seal Rocks. The forecast for Monday until midnight. The winds northerly 15 to 20 knots, reaching up to 25 knots offshore south of Crowdy Head during the afternoon and evening. The seas 1 to 1.5 metres, increasing 1.5 to 2 metres offshore, again south of Crowdy Head. The swell easterly 2 to 2.5 metres, and the weather partly cloudy, the chance of a thunderstorm offshore, yet again south of Crowdy Head. It's getting some stick, Crowdy Head, today. Finally, the Foster Tide Times and Heights. The next tide is a low tide, 3:06 p.m. this afternoon, of 0.51 of a metre. That's followed at 10:01 p.m. this evening with a high tide, 1.48 of a metre. That's your news, sport and weather up to date. 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
17: And our Lunchbox Legend today is a lady, an American singer and actress. She was born Cheryl Sarkinson on the 20th of May 1946, which makes her 80 years old this year. And she was born in California. Guess who she is? Yes, it's Cher.

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0: Gypsies, Tramps and Thieves, If I Could Turn Back Time, hit after hit, Believe, and finally Dark Lady. Cher was dubbed the goddess of pop, with a career that spanned more than six decades. She married Sonny Bono in 1968, they divorced in 1975, and unfortunately Sonny passed away on the 5th of January 1998.
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0: Lunchbox legend with Cher. We had Just Like Jesse James, Halfbreed, and Many Rivers to Cross. Cher teamed up with Sonny Bono in 1963, and they had a hit song, I Got You Babe, and it became the emblematic title in the 1960s. She had a solo career after that with Gypsies, Tramps and Thieves, Bang Bang, which we've already played, Gypsies, Tramps and Thieves, we've already played. So, Cher, what a magnificent career.
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0: We couldn't play a Cher song without including Sonny and Cher's I Got You Babe. Then we had Oh No, Not My Baby, the Shoop Shoop song. And finally, Cher's version of Cry Like a Baby. 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
1: It's 1 o'clock. Good afternoon. I'm Madeline McNeil. Jewish Australians are currently giving evidence before the Royal Commission into the Bondi Beach terror attack. The inquiry has been tasked with investigating the causes and prevalence of anti-Semitism in Australia. Members of the Jewish community are taking the stand to document their first-hand experiences with hatred. Royal Commissioner Virginia Bell says their testimony will provide insights into the extent of anti-Semitism in society.
2: An important one requires me to assess the impact of anti-Semitism on the daily life of Jewish Australians with respect to their security, their physical and mental health and well-being.
1: A baby has been found dead and a woman and another infant are fighting for life in the state's Riverina. Emergency services were called to the banks of the Murrumbidgee River at Wagga Wagga on Saturday. Police believe there are no suspicious circumstances. It's understood the woman had just given birth and may have been sleeping rough. Police say even a small piece of information could be the key to cracking a mystery dating back almost 30 years. $1 million reward is now on offer for information which helps solve the disappearance of Marion Barter, who was last seen in Queensland in 1997. It's believed she travelled overseas before returning under a different name weeks later. Homicide Squad Commander Joe Dewey says her family deserves answers.
3: I could not imagine what the family have had to deal with, not knowing. It's the unknown factor of where their mother is, where her remains are. That's what makes this job so much more difficult than any other investigation.
1: A Sydney construction company and its director have been fined a total of $500,000 after a worker was seriously injured in a fall in 2021. The worker fell 3 metres at a residential building site at Carlton in the city's south. Acon Projects pleaded guilty to exposing workers to a risk of death or serious injury. Australian researchers have found wild cockatoos learn how to eat unfamiliar foods by watching each other. They found it took the birds 10 days to adopt a new food source, but only in locations where trained individuals were present. ANU researcher Lucy Applin says juvenile birds were more likely to only follow the majority.
4: We really liked this result because it reminded us so much of young humans and the way they tend to avoid any kind of food that is a little bit odd or that they don't see other people eating.
1: And the RSPCA is asking cat owners to check their pets' vaccination status after several cats in the Canterbury-Bankstown area were hospitalised with feline parvovirus. In finance, the All Ords is down 30 points, one Australian dollar buying 72 US cents.
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6: Good afternoon. Panthers utility Jack Cogger is facing a 2-match suspension after being charged with a grade 2 careless high tackle in his side's win over Manly. Cogger can serve just a 1-match ban with an early guilty plea. Broncos star Katoni Staggs has accepted a 2-match ban for a dangerous contact charge. A huge coup for the Gold Coast Titans in the NRLW. Australian rugby 7-star Tegan Levi has signed on for the upcoming season. Australia's been hammered 56-17 by South Africa in the second round of the men's under-20s rugby championship. Sam Kerr has become the greatest goal scorer in the history of Chelsea in the Women's Super League. The Matildas captain moved to 64 goals as her side beat Leicester 3-1. And Tottenham has moved out of the Premier League relegation zone with a surprise 2-1 win over Aston Villa. That's sport. I'm Adam Hawes.
1: It's 1:04. That's the latest news and sport.
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10: And our last look at the weather, temperature 25.5, but there's not a lot of sunshine out there. The Mid-North Coast for Monday, partly cloudy. There is a slight chance of a shower. and the chance of a thunderstorm near the coast in the evening. Winds north-northeasterly 15 to 20 kilometres an hour, becoming light in the evening. Now the Macquarie Coastal Waters forecast Smoky Cape to Seal Rocks. The forecast for Monday until midnight. The winds northerly 15 to 20 knots, reaching up to 25 knots offshore south of Crowdy Head during the afternoon and evening. The seas 1 to 1.5 metres, increasing to 1.5 to 2 metres offshore south of Crowdy Head. The swell easterly 2 to 2.5 metres. Weather partly cloudy. The chance of a thunderstorm offshore, again south of Crowdy Head. And finally, the Foster tide times and heights. The next tide is a low tide, 3:06 p.m. this afternoon, of 0.51 of a metre. That's followed with a high tide at 10:01 p.m. this evening of 1.48 of a metre. That's your news, sport and weather up to date. 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

0: We came back from the news there with Status Quo in the Army Now. Roy Orbison with You Got It. Devo with Whip It. And finally, Gary Newman and Tubeway Army. Our friends Electric.
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0: The Dave Clark 5, Glad All Over. Dave Edmunds and Rock Pile Crawling from the Wreckage. The Beatles with Don't Pass Me By. And finally, Dragon. Are you old enough? 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

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I'm back with the shaker of soul, boss, most thundering, storming, sound of soul.

0: Jethro Tull with Life's a Long Song, Dave and Ansel Collins, the Double Barrel, and finally Dave D, Dozy, Beaky McIntitch with The Legend of Xanadu.
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0: Well, that's about it for me. I'll be back again next Monday to see if I can break everything again. In the meantime, Bert is in the building. He'll be taking you through till 6 o'clock tonight with Bert's Favourites. Have a great week, have an even better weekend, and I'll catch you next Monday. We're going to play out now with Donovan, and this is Catch the Wind.

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1: It's 2 o'clock. Good afternoon. I'm Madeline McNeil. The death of a newborn baby in the States Riverina is being blamed on the worsening housing crisis. Emergency services discovered the infant's body at an encampment along the Murrumbidgee River at Wagga Wagga on Saturday, along with a 37-year-old woman and another baby who were taken to hospital. Police say there are no suspicious circumstances around the incident. Wagga Wagga City Councillor Richard Foley says homelessness is a growing problem in the regional hub.
2: There's dozens of tents along the river just in one section. There's other sections up the river and further out of town. It's a growing situation, and the reality is we have under 0.5% availability of rental property in this city.
1: The first public hearing is underway in the Royal Commission into Anti-Semitism and Social Cohesion. Sheena Goodnick, whose father Reuben Morrison was killed in the Bondi terror attack, was the first witness to speak before Royal Commissioner Virginia Bell. Australia and Japan have signed a series of agreements on energy security, economic resilience and defence. Anthony Albanese welcomed his Japanese counterpart, Sanae Takaichi, on her first official visit to Australia. Mr. Albanese says the relationship between both countries is more important than ever, given the global challenges.
3: Our partnership helps us secure the energy we both need, underpins the trade and investment that leads to more jobs, and helps keep us safe in a more uncertain world.
1: Viva Energy says repairs to a processing unit damaged by fire at its Geelong oil refinery will take around 6 weeks to complete. In a statement, the company says it expects the impacted unit to be repaired and returned to operation in June, which should bring petrol production back to 90% of capacity. Three men have been accused of trying to smuggle a commercial supply of heroin into Australia from Thailand. Border Force says the drug was detected inside the men's carry-on bags at Sydney Airport. It's alleged two of the men made an attempt to resist arrest before they were detained outside a terminal. The state's transport minister says upgrades at two train stations will remove accessibility barriers for passengers in Sydney's southwest. New lifts, upgraded ramps and tactile indicators are being installed at Carramar and Eunora stations. John Graham says they've never been accessible despite servicing communities with a high proportion of young families, people with a disability and the elderly.
4: There are 100-year-old stations in suburbs with a high proportion of elderly people, but also young families.
1: In finance, the All Ords is trading down 32 points at 89.21. One Australian dollar is buying 72.13 US cents.
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6: Eels winger Josh Adokar is firming for a State of Origin recall following an ankle injury to Roosters rival Mark Nwanganituwaze. The 30-year-old could see himself lining up for the Blues on May the 27th. After 2 years out of the team, the Fox says he'd be ready to go.
7: Yeah, that's the pinnacle of rugby league, you know, Origin and Australia. So if that opportunity comes up, definitely take it with both hands.
6: Aussie surfer Steph Gilmore has qualified for the final of the Gold Coast Pro. The eight-time world champion will face Brazil's Luana Silva. The Sydney Sixers have unveiled former Australian all-rounder James Hopes as their new Big Bash coach, signing the Queensland legend on a two-year contract. And the Cavaliers and Pistons have won their NBA playoff series. The Cavs beat the Raptors 114-102 to win 4-3. The Pistons beat the Magic 116-94 to also win 4-3. That's sport. I'm Adam Hawes.
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10: Yes, and mostly cloudy through the remainder of the afternoon, and the current temperature 24.7 in Tari with the humidity at 61%, and the barometric pressure 1,015 hectopascals. Now, the Bureau says there is a slight chance of a shower and also a chance of a thunderstorm near the coast this evening. And the forecast for tomorrow is a clearing shower with a maximum temperature of 24 degrees, mostly sunny on Wednesday, a maximum of 25, and Thursday, mostly sunny with a maximum of 24 degrees. Looking now at the Macquarie Coast, and the winds northerly 15 to 20 knots, reaching up to 25 knots offshore south of Crowdy Head. The seas 1 to 1.5 metres, increasing to 1.5 to 2 metres offshore south of Crowdy Head. And looking now at the tidal information, and the next low tide, 3:06 this afternoon, 0.51 of a metre. That's news, sport, weather. 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

0: What a great track from Buddy Holly, and hasn't he got wonderful diction? Every single word is clear and understandable, not like some artists where you're really struggling to understand what they're talking about. That was written by Paul Anka, very, very talented young man at the time, Paul Anka, and it was released after Buddy's untimely death. Before that, we had Bye Bye Love, a song written by Felice and Boodle O'Brien, and that was, of course, the Everly Brothers, and I think it might have been a debut recording by the Everly Brothers. Certainly it was a big hit. Bye Bye Love. Before that we had Doris Day. That's going back a while. And Que Sera Sera. That was introduced in the Alfred Hitchcock film The Man Who Knew Too Much. And it became Doris Day's signature song. And first up we heard The Shadows and Dance On. Welcome to another edition of Bert's Favourites. The time 16 minutes past 2.
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0: Which this week is the year 1966, so I'm about to play the song that was number one on this day all the way back in 1966. What is that, 60 years? A long, long time, a long, long time indeed. Anyway, some of the other tracks that were doing well. Good Lovin' by the Young Rascals. The Sloop John B. by the Beach Boys. The Shapes of Things. Must play that one day. The Yardbirds. When a Man Loves a Woman by Percy Sledge. Bang Bang by Cher. A Groovy Kind of Love by the Mindbenders. Daydream by the Loving Spoonful. And this one was number one. Hope you enjoy it.

0: Oh, great track by The Seekers, a song written by Paul Simon, Someday, One Day, a double from Loving Spoonful, Summer in the City, and Did You Ever Have to Make Up Your Mind, Gene Pitney and Backstage, and the number one song on this day in the year 1966, a song written by band member John Phillips, The Mamas and the Papas, Monday, Monday.
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0: And another piece of brilliant writing by Bob Dylan and wonderfully presented by Peter, Paul and Mary. Don't Think Twice, It's All Right. Before that, we had Suspicion by Terry Stafford, a song written by Doc Pomus and Mort Sherman and included on one of Elvis's albums. But it was the Terry Stafford single that was the big hit of Suspicion. Before that, Them with the song that was part of a double-sided hit. On the other side, Gloria. On the side I played, Baby, Please Don't Go. And we had the Hollies before that with I'm Alive. And first up, a song performed on the Ed Sullivan Show by the Dave Clark Five, Any Way You Want It.
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0: Bella Linda, that was the Grassroots, Paul Marriott with Love Is Blue, the Union Gap, Woman, Woman, and Normie Rowe, Ooh La La.
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2: It's 3 o'clock. Good afternoon. I'm Madeline McNeil. The daughter of Bondi terror attack victim Reuven Morrison is confident appropriate recommendations will be made by the Royal Commission into Anti-Semitism and Social Cohesion. The inquiry is holding its first public hearing in Sydney. Shana Gudnick was the first witness to give evidence in front of Royal Commissioner Virginia Bell. Ms. Gudnick says she's deeply grateful for the chance for the Jewish community to have their voices heard.
3: Success will look like real social cohesion within our beautiful, wonderful country, where Australian Jews will no longer be required to hide behind security, where there will be freedom of movement for everyone.
2: A councillor in the state's Riverina says the death of a newborn baby by a riverbank is a result of a worsening housing crisis in the regions. The infant's body was found at Wagga Wagga on Saturday, along with another baby and a 37-year-old woman who've been taken to hospital. It's believed the woman was sleeping rough and had not long given birth when the baby was found. Australia and Japan have ratified a number of agreements covering defence, energy security and trade. Japanese Prime Minister Sanae Takaichi is in Australia on her first official visit. Ms. Takaichi says the strategic partnership between both countries is more important than ever given global uncertainty. The federal government's expected to call for voluntary redundancies in the public service in a bid to reduce debt. The measure will make up part of next week's budget, which will be focused on savings and spending restrictions. The opposition argues it warned Labor ahead of the last election the bureaucracy was growing too fast. Liberal MP Aaron Violi says the government's now copying the idea.
4: To take one of Alanis Morissette's songs, it's a little bit ironic that before the last election, the Liberal Party policy that the government criticised at the time was to reduce the public service because it was clearly unsustainable. And 12 months later, again, the government are following the coalition's lead and taking our policy.
2: More Australians are considering electric vehicles, according to NRMA Insurance. Quotes for insurance policies jumped by 121% in April, with sales for second-hand EVs increasing 126% in March. The spike comes as uncertainty over petrol prices lingers across the country. Cat owners in the Canterbury-Bankstown area are being urged to check their pets' vaccination status amid an outbreak of feline parvovirus. The RSPCA says the area is experiencing a surge in cases of the deadly infection, which has a mortality rate of 90% in kittens. And the Viva Energy oil refinery is expected to return to 90% of its petrol-producing capacity within 6 weeks after a key processing unit was damaged by fire. In finance, the All Ords is down 37 points, one Australian dollar buying 72 US cents.
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6: The Broncos have revealed winger Dean Mariner required limb-saving surgery after a severe leg cork to his right quad. Mariner was rushed to Sydney's Royal Prince Alfred Hospital in the early hours of Sunday morning after the injury deteriorated. More accolades for Matildas captain Sam Kerr after a milestone moment in the Women's Super League.
7: That's a great ball and steered in by Sam Kerr. Chelsea history maker, the outright top scorer in the Barclays WSL ever.
6: Kerr's goal helping Chelsea to a 3-1 win over Leicester, taking her to 64 goals for the club. And Ethan Ewing has qualified for the Gold Coast Pro Final after eliminating Liam O'Brien in an all-Aussie semi-final. Stephanie Gilmore has advanced to the women's final. That's sport. I'm Adam Hawes.
2: It's 3:04. That's the latest news and sport.
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0: and partly cloudy through the remainder of the afternoon. 25 degrees the temperature currently in Taree, and the humidity 61%, with the wind coming from the northeast at 19 kilometres per hour. Tomorrow, a clearing shower with a maximum forecast temperature of 24 degrees. Wednesday and Thursday, both mostly sunny with maximums of 25 and 24 respectively. Now looking at the Macquarie Coast, and the winds northerly 15 to 20 knots, reaching up to 25 knots offshore south of Crowdy Head, with the seas 1 to 1.5 metres, increasing to 1.5 to 2 metres offshore south of Crowdy Head. And now looking at the tidal information, and we're almost about to have a low tide. That's at 3:06, so in just a matter of seconds time, and that will be 0.51 of a metre, and the next high tide 10:01 this evening, 1.48 metres. That's news, sport, weather. 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

And that was the first number one hit in the US for Neil Diamond, Crackling Rosie. Before that, Edison Lighthouse, which was basically a studio group, and lead singer Tony Burrows, who provided the vocals for so many of these types of groups that had one hit, and that was it. Love Grows Where My Rosemary Goes, Edison Lighthouse. And we had Ted Mulry first up, just a beautiful track, his best song without a doubt, in my opinion. I have to say that, but I think in the opinion of many others. And the song, of course, Julia.

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0: Sister Golden Hair by America, written by the band's foundation member Jerry Beckley, who said that the lyrics were inspired by the writing style of Jackson Browne. Lobo and Me and You and a Dog Named Boo, Roberta Flack, with her version, which was the most popular, even though it came out many, many years after originally being recorded. The First Time I Ever Saw Your Face, and Rose Garden by Lynn Anderson, a song that was written by Joe South. He also released a version of it, as did Billy Joe Royal. 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The time creeping up to 29 minutes to 4.
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0: We start with the Seaside Heritage Quilters, which meets first and third Wednesday of each month. Next one being Wednesday the 6th of May, 10 a.m, Masonic Hall, Lake Street, Foster. The Great Lakes Breast Friends Support Group holding its monthly meeting Wednesday the 6th of May, Tuncurry Bowling Club, and that's from 4 till 6 p.m. If you need more information, contact Lorraine on this number, 0410 588 736. And the Westpac Rescue Helicopter Volunteer Service meeting, that's again on the first Wednesday of each month, next one being Wednesday the 6th of May, Sporties Tuncurry, starting at 3 p.m. New members welcome. Information, contact Ruth on this number, 0434 234 511. And Just Cruisin's Social Club is presenting its first annual Mother's Day Car and Bike Show, Sunday the 10th of May, 10 a.m. till noon, Tuncurry Sporties Club, a gold coin donation on entry, and all profits going to Cavalry St Paul's Cundalltown. Vehicle register on the day, $5 entry fee. Contact Brian on this number for further information. Here we go, 0425 231 391. Tea Gardens Thursday Walkers will have its annual camp to explore and walk around the North Haven Laurieton area. Yes, that's the North Haven Laurieton area from May the 5th to the 8th. There's a local walk for those not attending the camp. New walkers are welcome, and if you need some information, here's the number. Get the pen out, 0419 616 841. And the Foster Gallery presents its new exhibitions, Sweet and Petite, with gifts for Mother's Day in mind. The gallery is located 34 Lake Street, Foster, open Friday, Saturday, Sunday, 10 till 4. The Manning Great Lakes Bird Watching Club's next outing is Thursday the 7th of May. It's focusing around the Wingham area, meeting at Wingham Cemetery, Glen Yarra Road, 7:30 a.m. And the club welcomes new members. And for further information, this is the number, 0431 878 395. And Foster Tuncurry's U3A meets upstairs at Cape Hawk Surf Club, Monday to Friday, 10 till noon, for a variety of learning and social activities for those over 50. Check the website for more information. Now, the Family History Volunteers meets in the Family History Room, Level 1, Great Lakes Library, Foster, to assist with family history on Monday and Wednesday afternoons, 2 till 4, Tuesday and Thursday and Friday mornings, 10 till 12. Tea Gardens Food Market That's on in the industrial area on Saturday the 9th from 7 till noon. And Johns River Community Market, that's Saturday the 9th also. Community Hall, 9 till 1:30. Fostertown Market, Sunday the 10th of May. Fostertown Park, 8 till noon. And the Tallwoods Market, Sunday the 10th of May at Tallwoods Village, 8 until 1.
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0: And that was Blondie with In the Flesh. Before that, we had 10cc with one of the tracks on, I'll think of the name of the album in a moment. I'm Mandy Flymy. It was inspired by the placard that was at an English airport there from American Airlines. And first up, we had Pussycat and Mississippi.
1: If you've noticed that our region is relatively graffiti-free, there's a very good reason. Foster Tunkurry's graffiti buster, Ted Bickford, has been tackling the problem for 25 years. When you spot graffiti on the Mid-North Coast, there's only one person to call. Ted Bickford, the graffiti buster. Help create a graffiti-free town and report graffiti in the Great Lakes on the graffiti hotline, 0408 440 309. This is a community service announcement for Great Lakes FM.
2: Climb aboard, put your feet up and join me, Leroy, as I go cruising down the musical highway every Tuesday afternoon from 2 until 6 p.m. I will play some great tunes from the 60s right through to today that are not too heavy, not too light, just right for some carefree cruising. And we'll have a little bit of fun along the way. Cruising with Leroy on Tuesday afternoons, right here on Great Lakes FM, the best little radio station in the whole world.

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2: It's 4 o'clock. Good afternoon. I'm Madeline McNeil. Drivers are coping well with a major change to the Warringah Freeway with no major issues since a lane change came into effect on Saturday. A few motorists who accidentally ended up in the bus lane during this morning's commute are being assured they won't be penalised. Roads Minister Jenny Aitchison is encouraging everyone to familiarise themselves with the changes online and to follow the signage ahead of another busy day tomorrow.
3: We are expecting a bit more traffic on the road on Tuesday with some of the changes we see now in our modern society. So we are preparing for that as well, and we are continuing to look at the network to ensure that we get the best optimisation of this new iteration.
2: Members of the Jewish community say they're thankful for the chance to have their voices heard and to share their experiences at the Royal Commission into Anti-Semitism. The first block of public hearings has begun in Sydney today. Thousands have gathered in Perth for the State Memorial Service for broadcaster Dennis Cometti, getting underway this hour. Dane Mepham is there.
4: Dennis Cometti will be remembered as one of the greatest broadcasters to pick up the mic. A career spanning over five decades covering the biggest sporting moments in the country, including the Ashes, Olympics and many of the AFL's most memorable games. Thousands are already pouring through the gates at Optus Stadium, where he's immortalised with his name adorning the media centre. Longtime friends and colleagues Bruce McAvaney and Basil Zempelis will deliver heartfelt tributes to their great mate. At Optus Stadium, Dane Mepham.
2: The Viva Energy oil refinery is expected to return to 90% of its petrol producing capacity within 6 weeks. A key processing unit was damaged by a major fire 3 weeks ago. The company's released a statement saying repairs are expected to be completed in June. Another 13 people have been charged by Northern Territory Police in the wake of riots outside Alice Springs Hospital. Police used CCTV to identify the suspects allegedly involved in aggravated burglaries at a petrol station and a supermarket during the anger-fueled violence on Thursday. And cat owners in Sydney's southwest are being urged to be on alert with a surge in cases of feline parvovirus. The highly contagious infection has been detected around Canterbury Bankstown. RSPCA New South Wales's Dr. Kate Drew says it can spread through contact with infected cats or contaminated areas.
5: If you have an outdoor cat that's unvaccinated, our recommendation would be to consider whether it would cope with an indoor lifestyle until you can get that vaccine given.
2: In finance, just before the close, the All Ords is down 28 points at 89.26. One Australian dollar is buying 72.07 US cents.
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7: In stunning scenes at Snapper Rocks, thousands of fans have swarmed Aussie surfer Steph Gilmore after she claimed the Gold Coast Pro. The eight-time world champion, who's come out of retirement, beating Brazil's Luana Silva in the final. Aussie boxer Nikita Zhu has faced off with Spanish rival Oscar Diaz ahead of Wednesday night's showdown in Newcastle. The unbeaten Zhu revealing why he loves to step into the ring.
8: I love boxing simply for my ability to just hurt someone. I get to do it legally. This is a little loophole in my psychopathic kind of desires.
7: And a major blow for the Broncos. Ketanji Staggs has accepted a two-match suspension after being charged with dangerous contact during his side's loss to the Sydney Roosters. The strike centre will miss games against Manly and the Warriors. That's sport. I'm Adam Hawes.
2: It's 4:04. That's the latest news and sport.
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0: 23.7 in Taree. The humidity 72%. The wind coming from the east-northeast at 19 kilometres per hour. And that dreary sort of weather should continue until dark, which is not all that far away. Looking at tomorrow, the temperature, the maximum forecast temperature 24, that's after a clearing shower. Wednesday mostly sunny, 25, and Thursday mostly sunny with a maximum temperature of 24 degrees. Turning now to the Macquarie Coast, winds northerly 15 to 20 knots, reaching up to 25 knots offshore south of Crowdy Head. And the seas 1 to 1.5 metres, increasing to 1.5 to 2 metres offshore south of Crowdy Head. Tidal information and the next high tide coming up at 10.01 this evening, 1.48 metres. That's news, sport, weather. 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

0: And yeah, that was the Willie Nelson version, which came out a long way after the song was first released. And yeah, it was written by a trio of people, Wayne Carson, Johnny Christopher, and Mark James. Mark James, he wrote some very good songs. Always On My Mind, of course, Elvis Presley recorded it many years before, as did others. Before that, we had Tony Basil with the cover version of the racy song Kitty. She renamed it Mickey, and some said she was talking about Mickey Dolenz from the Monkees, but she denied that. Emily Harris before that with a remake of a 50s song, which was a hit for the Cordettes. It was originally recorded by Vaughan Munro, and Emmylou Harris did a great job with Mr. Sandman. And yeah, her version was poured the best part of 30 years after the original. You're listening to Bert's Favourites on Great Lakes FM. The time is 16 minutes past four.
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0: Well, we haven't had any for the last few Mondays, but we've got one today. Subaru Outback Key Fob. This has been lost, along with a garage remote control, assorted keys on the keyring. That's been lost in the 1 Mile Beach Foster area. So you found these keys. This is the number to ring. 0412 867 955.
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0: And that was Mike and the Mechanics with The Living Years. Before that, we had Eric Carmen with a song that was featured in Dirty Dancing, the movie, Hungry Eyes. And first up, Mike Oldfield with Maggie Riley on vocals, Moonlight Shadow. And I had a listener phone me to say that The Shadows did a great cover version of that, an instrumental only. I checked that out. We don't have it on our system, but I'd be very interested to hear it, so I'll see if we can't get it on our system, hopefully. You're listening to Bert's Favourites on Great Lakes FM. The time is 29 minutes to 5.
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0: Billy Joel, his first track in 17 years, Turn the Lights Back On. Shakira, Whenever, Wherever. Come On Over by Christine Aguilera. Come to My Window, Melissa Etheridge.
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2: It's 5 o'clock. Good afternoon, I'm Madeline McNeil. Witnesses sharing their experiences of anti-Semitism are being praised for their courage as the first public hearing draws to a close in the Royal Commission into the Bondi terror attack. Royal Commissioner Virginia Bell has been hearing from 12 members of the Jewish community, including some who lost loved ones in the December 14 attack and survivors of the Holocaust. Premier Chris Minns is thanking those sharing their stories, including many who will be reliving the worst day of their life.
3: And I know the reason they're contributing to the Royal Commission is to do everything possible to ensure that it doesn't happen again. That doesn't mean that it's not difficult, and it doesn't mean that there's not real courage from those witnesses to get the information to the Royal Commissioner. We appreciate them doing it, even though it's difficult.
2: A Sydney man accused of murdering his family has been denied bail to face court again in July. 32-year-old Jackie Feng is accused of using a blunt weapon to kill his mother, father and younger brother at Rosemeadow. He's also accused of attempting to kill a second brother, who called 000, and has since been released from hospital. The opposition is accusing the federal government of deliberately fueling inflation as it prepares to hand down its fifth budget. The financial blueprint is expected to deliver changes to property taxes, increased savings and lower spending. But the coalition claims the government's allowed the spending to get out of control. Shadow Treasurer Tim Wilson has told Clinton Maynard that's left households worse off.
4: The tax cuts they promised at the election last year in May were already wiped out by the Treasurer's active inflation agenda by December. That's how rampant their inflation agenda is.
2: A regional councillor says more needs to be done to solve the housing crisis following the death of a newborn baby in the Riverina. Another baby and a 37-year-old woman were taken to hospital after being found by a riverbank at Wagga Wagga. It's understood the woman had been sleeping rough in a makeshift encampment and had not long given birth. Wagga Wagga City Councillor Richard Foley says the issue's been ignored for too long.
5: This is a complete and abject failure of the political class out of the state government and to other extensions, the local MPs and the federal.
2: Transport is encouraging drivers to make sure they're familiar with the latest lane change on the Warringah Freeway ahead of another busy day tomorrow. There have been no major incidents since the change came into effect on Saturday. Tuesday is now one of the busiest days on the city's roads due to changes in work habits. And Japan's Prime Minister has used her first official visit to Australia to pay her respects at the War Memorial in Canberra. In finance, the All Ords closed down 30 points at 89.23, one Australian dollar buying 71.98 US cents.
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7: Aussie surfing legend Steph Gilmore has claimed her first title since coming out of retirement, the 8-time world champ beating Luana Silver in the final of the Gold Coast Pro. Speaking on Fox Sports, Gilmore says she surprised herself.
8: I really didn't think I was going to win a comp this year. Like, I'm trying to be positive, but I was also like, the girls are just at a whole new level and it's epic. This is what I wanted.
7: Ethan Ewing has made it a double celebration for the huge crowd at Snapper Rocks, beating Japan's Connor O'Leary in the men's final. Roosters winger Mark Nwanga Nitawaza will miss the next 6 to 8 weeks after undergoing surgery on a syndesmosis injury, putting him out of origin contention for the Blues. Panthers utility Jack Cogg is facing a 2-match suspension after being charged with a careless high tackle in his side's win over Manly. And Detroit and Cleveland have both advanced to the next stage of the NBA playoffs. That's sport. I'm Adam Hawes.
2: It's 5:04. That's the latest news and sport.
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0: 21.9 degrees in Taree, humidity 79%, the wind coming from the east northeast at 11 kilometres per hour. Now we look at the forecast for tomorrow, a clearing shower with a maximum of 24 degrees, Wednesday mostly sunny and 25, and Thursday mostly sunny and 24 degrees. Turning now to the Macquarie Coast, and for the remainder of the day, the winds north to north easterly, 15 to 25 knots. The seas, 1 to 1.5 metres, increasing to 1.5 to 2 metres offshore south of Crowdy Head, and the swell easterly 2 to 2.5 metres. Quick look at tomorrow: winds northerly 15 to 20 knots. Getting up to 25 knots offshore south of Crowdy Head, and then shifting southerly later on in the morning. The seas tomorrow, 1.5 metres to 2 metres, decreasing to 1 metre during the morning, increasing again to 1 to 1.5 metres north of Port Macquarie in the afternoon. Now the tidal information, and the next high tide coming up at 10.01 this evening, 1.48 metres. That's news, sport, weather. 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

0: And that was Barefoot Boy, and that was our own Nolene Battley with a song, excuse me, that was written by Helen Grover, who was only 16 at the time. She, Helen Grover, that is, moved from France to Australia in the 50s. Before that, we had Johnny Horton with Johnny Reb, and prior to that, another Johnny, Johnny Restivo with The Shape I'm In. And that song was... no, it wasn't written by, but it did have Paul Simon backing on guitar. And in fact, Johnny Restivo was just 15 when he recorded that song. And first up, The Diamonds and She Say. 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The time, almost 16 minutes past five.
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0: Love that version by the Hondells. That wasn't the original. It was written by John Sebastian for The Loving Spoonful. But they made the single of the song, Younger Girl, and it was a hit for them. Before that, Patsy Cline, the one and only. A song written by Hank Cochran and Howard Harlan, who also wrote I Fall to Pieces for Patsy Cline. And prior to that, we had the Bobby Fuller Four, who liked recording Buddy Holly songs. And that one was originally performed by Buddy Holly and written by him, Love's Made a Fool of You. And I'm Into Something Good, the original version by Earl Jean, written for her by the name's just gone straight out of my head. Yeah, Jerry Goffin and Carole King. Yes, it's that time of night. And first up, we had Chad and Jeremy with Yesterday's Gone. You're listening to Bert's Favourites on Great Lakes FM, just a little bit after 5:30.
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0: And that was Jessamine by The Casuals. The song was written by Ronnie Scott and Marty Wild. And Marty Wild recorded that. He called it When Jessamine Goes, but The Casuals just call it Jessamine. Before that, Brenda Lee with a song that was originally Greek, All Alone Am I. Cliff Richard with a song written by two of his backing band, and that was Summer Holiday. And the Beatles, Double for Today, I Want to Hold Your Hand, and Michelle. 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
1: It's 6 o'clock. Good evening. I'm Madeline McNeil. The Royal Commission into Anti-Semitism has heard from 12 witnesses on the first day of public hearings. Representatives from across the Jewish community have shared their experiences of anti-Semitism in Australia, including one man who told of his family being attacked outside a synagogue in 2013. Shana Gutnick, the daughter of Bondi terror attack victim Reuven Morrison, was the first to give evidence. She's hopeful the Royal Commission will help the broader community understand what Jewish Australians face every day.
2: The calculations that we need to make as parents of, do we take our children to an exhibit in a museum where we will be most likely faced with anti-Semitic tropes that we'll have to explain to our children that someone doesn't like you simply for the reason that you are Jewish.
1: A childcare worker accused of slapping two young boys in Sydney's southwest is facing fresh charges over a separate alleged incident. The 24-year-old's been charged with two additional counts of common assault relating to the alleged assault of two girls aged 3 and 4 at Panania. A Sydney man accused of murdering three family members and attempting to kill a fourth has been refused bail. Police allege Jackie Feng used a blunt weapon to kill his mother, father and youngest brother at Rosemeadow. A second brother was injured in the alleged attack and called 000. Feng will face court again in July. The first real test of changes to the Warringah Freeway has gone smoothly, with no major snarls during its first weekday commutes. Lane changes as part of ongoing roadworks took effect on Saturday, and drivers had been urged to follow the signage. Transport Coordinator General Howard Collins says tomorrow is likely to see more traffic due to changing work habits.
3: Keep calm and carry on, or keep going. Do not stop. Do not think about reversing or weaving across traffic where it's dangerous to do so. Just keep going. If you're ending up in the tunnel when you wanted the bridge, just reset your sat-nav.
1: And Australia and Japan will strengthen cooperation on energy projects and critical minerals. Prime Minister Anthony Albanese hosted his Japanese counterpart Sanae Takaichi in Canberra. The pair have signed a series of new deals as both countries face challenges from a more volatile global environment. Mr. Albanese says the agreement signals the importance of the relationship.
4: For Australians, it will mean we are less vulnerable to global shocks like we are seeing right now because of conflict in the Middle East. It will mean more security for farmers when they are planting their crop and more certainty for commuters filling up their car.
1: In finance, the All Ords closed down 30 points at 89.23, one Australian dollar buying 71.9 US cents.
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1: Tedesco insists he's not sweating over his chances of a State of Origin recall. The Roosters skipper's been in vintage form this season, putting him in the conversation for the Blues' number one jersey. But Tedesco says facing the Maroons again is not a priority.
6: I'm not putting pressure on myself that I need to make this team. I think the desire and passion to play New South Wales is always going to be there for me. I'm not putting myself under immense pressure that I need to make it.
1: Dolphins prop Daniel Saifidi has retired on medical grounds due to a serious shoulder injury. Aussie surfers have dominated at the Gold Coast Pros, Jeff Gilmore and Ethan Ewing taking out the title. The Sixers have signed former Australian all-rounder James Hopes as their new Big Bash coach, and Mercedes driver Kimi Antonelli's won his third straight race in Formula One. Aussie Oscar Piastri finished third. It's 6:04. That's news and sport.
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10: 21 degrees on the mid-north coast. We've got 83% humidity. Wind gusts from the northeast at 11 k's an hour. down to a low of 15 degrees, a high tomorrow of 24. The forecast for tomorrow is partly cloudy, chance of morning fog in the north, medium chance of showers. Chance of a thunderstorm in the north in the afternoon and evening. Light winds becoming southeast-southwest, 15 k's in the morning, then becoming light in the afternoon. The fire danger rating is moderate, the UV index is extreme. To the coastal waters, smoky cape to Seattle Rocks until midnight tonight. Winds are from the north to northeast, 15 to 25 knots. The seas are 1 to 1.5 metres, going up to 2 metres offshore south of Crowdy Head. There is an easterly swell, 2 to 2.5 metres. To the current tide information, and the screen refreshes right about now. Next tide is a high tide at 10.01 this evening. It'll be 1.48 of a metre. Next low tide is Tuesday morning, 4.40am. It'll be 0.44 of a metre. At 6 minutes past six, that is in news, sport and weather on Great Lakes FM.
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That is the Star Wars theme. Why did I play that? Because it's May the 4th, Star Wars Day. If you haven't heard that before, every year, May the 4th, it is Star Wars Day. The amount of blank looks I got this morning when I wish people happy Star Wars Day, they're looking at me like deer in the headlights. You either get it or you don't. How are you doing? My name's Paul. I'm the host of Night Moves. I'm here till 10 o'clock playing music from the 60s to 80s, and I won't play any more Star Wars. I give you my word. If you have a request, you can call the studio on 65555444. If you have a text on 0488 387 44. You can even go through the website and there is a provision there for a request. You just got to put your name, your message, if you have one, the song and title you want to hear, and I'll do my very best to play what you want to hear. We're going to kick things off. The first hour we're doing Aussie and Kiwi acts. I hope you enjoy that. This is Early Warning by the Baby Animals.

On his debut album Matchbook, Ian Moss, aka From Cold Chisel, with Telephone Booth. Before that, Johnny Diesel, The Injectors, from his debut album Don't Need Love. And the Baby Animals got us started with Early Warning. How you doing? 620, Night Moves. Hey, give me a request. Text me on 04-888-387-44. Call the studio, 65555-444, as Steve from Canberra has done. Regular Steve, he's back. He wants to hear Message to My Girl, a request for his wife, Julie. Steve, here it is.

Two very good songs from Tim and Neil Finn of the Split Enz, I Got You, and a request for Steve in Canberra, Message to My Girl. This hour we're doing Aussie and Kiwi tracks, artists, something different. Here's Goanna, Razor's Edge from the album Spirit of Place.

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0: We had Jenny Morris with You're Gonna Get Hurt, and just then Company of Strangers, which was, of course, Daryl Braithwaite, James Rain, Simon Hussey, and Jeff Scott got together and figured, let's make a band. And they released four singles from their debut album. That was one of them. That was Motor City. Here's one more side project, but this was with Michael Hutchence. He formed Max Q, Way of the World.
1: About 100 people were shot and wounded during ethnic violence today. Mobs armed with automatic rifles and other weapons attacked members of a rival Nazi set. Again, 100 have been killed. About 100 people were shot and wounded during ethnic violence.

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3: We had Daddy Cool come back again from their debut album, The Models with Barbados. And it's now 6.56 on Night Moves. 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
4: There was a friend of mine on murder, and the judge's gavel fell. Jury found him guilty.

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2: Hey, welcome back for hour two of Night Moves. My name's Paul. I'm the host of the show. 6 p.m. till 10 p.m. You will find me here in beautiful downtown Tuncurry, the greatest place on earth. If you have a request, you can call the studio 65555444. Have a text on 0488 387 44. You can even go to our website. There is a provision there to put down a request, your name, a message, and obviously the song you want to hear. And that will come through straight through, and we'll do our best to play whatever song you want to hear. This year, this hour, we're doing a year in review. This year is 1983, and we're going to get things started with The Police. Every Breath You Take.

sure every red-blooded guy had that poster on their bedroom door. Hey, I did, but hey, I was 18. Yep, do the math. We had Irene Cara from the Flashdance soundtrack. What a feeling, great voice. We had Police before that. Every Breath You Take from Synchronicity. This year, this hour, we're doing 1983. I got a request from Mike Sandy and Ali. Ali's back for Diamond Beach, and they want to hear Gypsy, Fleetwood Mac. Here it is.

Real Life with Send Me an Angel, a pretty funky song back in the day. We used to hit the clubs with that one. There's a long version of that, which wasn't too bad. Musical Youth before that with Pass the Dutchie. And a Dutchie, if you're wondering, is a slang term for a Dutch oven. Insert laughter here. Yes, I know what you're thinking. I'm trying to keep it clean. Dutch oven, I know, is something else. But, hey, you can think whatever you want. And before that, a request. We had Mike, Sandy and Ali wanted to hear Gypsy Fleetwood Mac from the album Mirage. There you go. It's 7:27 on Night Moves. Here's Joan Armour Trading. Drop the Pilot.

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from the album Combat Rock, Clash with Rock the Casbah. And just going back on my previous comment about Pastor Dutchy, it actually was known as other derivations of the name, but because we're clean here and responsible, we give you the funny version, which is Dutch Oven. But you can certainly Google and see what other versions there were, and there are other versions of the Dutchie, which we won't go into. Got a request. This is for Judy. I don't know where she is. She wants to hear New Order's Blue Monday. And after that, I've got a request for the Culture Club, Karma Chameleon. Well, I did say I'm doing 1983. That's from No Name. So here are those two songs now.

0: More songs from 83. Come a Chameleon by Culture Club, a request for Al. Blue Mondays by New Order. That was for Judy in Adelaide. And Rock the Casbah, The Clash. It's just gone 7:45.
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0: And we've got Seaside Heritage Quilters meet on the first and third Wednesday of each month. Next meeting will be Wednesday, the 6th of May, 10 a.m. in the Masonic Hall, Lake Street in Foster. Great Lakes Breast Friends Support Group is holding its monthly meeting Wednesday, the 6th of May, at Tuncurry Bowling Club from 4 p.m. to 6 p.m. For further information, contact Lorraine on 0410 588 736. The Westpac Rescue Helicopter Volunteer Service meeting is next on the first Wednesday of each month, and the next one is Wednesday the 6th of May at Sporty's Tuncurry, starting at 3 p.m. New members most welcome. Further information, contact Ruth on 0434 234 511. Just Cruising Social Club presenting their first annual Mother's Day car and bike show this Sunday, 10th of May, from 10 a.m. to noon at the Tuncurry Sporties Club. Gold coin donation on entry, and all profits go to Calvary St. Paul's, Cundletown. Vehicle register on the day is a $5 entry fee. Contact Brian on 0425 231 391 for further information. Tea Gardens Thursday Walkers having their annual camp to explore and walk around the North Haven Laverton area from May 5 to May 8. There is a local walk for those not going on the camp. New walkers are most welcome. Further information, you can call them on 0419 616 841. Foster Gallery presents its new exhibition called Sweet and Petite, with gifts for Mother's Day in mind. The Foster Gallery is located on 34 Lake Street, Foster, and is open Friday and all weekend from 10 a.m. to 4 p.m. Manning Great Lakes Birdwatching Club's next outing is Thursday, May 7, focusing around the Wingham area, meeting at Wingham's Cemetery on Glen Yarra Road at 7:30 a.m. They welcome new members, and for further info, you can call them on 0431 878 395. Got some markets for you this weekend. This Saturday, there is Tea Gardens Food Markets in the industrial area from 7 a.m. to noon. The Johns River Community Market at the Community Hall from 9 a.m. to 1:30. And on Sunday, there is two markets. The first one is Foster Town Market at the Foster Town Park from 8 a.m. to noon. Food, crafts, bric-a-brac and plants. And Tallwoods Market at the Village from 8 a.m. to 1 p.m. A wide variety of interesting things for all to peruse. And if you are a non-for-profit organisation, we'd love to hear from you. 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
3: We had Love is a Stranger by Eurythmics and An Innocent Man by Billy Joel from the album of the same name. Two great tracks from 1983. To end the hour, this is Tainted Love and Soft Cell.

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1: Good evening, I'm Kate Carlisle. Australia and Japan have strengthened their energy and defence ties amid ongoing global uncertainty. Federal politics editor Michael Packey.
2: Japanese Prime Minister Sanae Takaichi is on her first official visit to Australia, where she's held talks with counterpart Anthony Albanese. Both leaders have signed agreements covering a range of areas, including fuel supply, greater investment in critical minerals, defence and energy projects. Mr. Albanese says it's vital both countries work together amid global uncertainty.
3: Our friendship has never been closer.
2: Speaking through a translator, Ms. Takaichi echoed the sentiment, highlighting the 50th anniversary of close diplomatic ties between the nations.
4: We have consistently and actively contributed to the regional peace and stability.
2: Ms. Takaichi has visited the war memorial and met the Governor General. She'll leave Australia on Tuesday. Michael Packey reporting.
1: The Treasurer is promising the most responsible budget yet when he hands down the financial blueprint next Tuesday. Jim Chalmers says there will be a short-term revenue windfall, but the money will be used to pay down debt. He maintains his budget will outline increased savings with spending limited to areas like health and defence. Dr. Chalmers says the Iran war is making the economic situation more challenging.
5: In some years, revenue will be up a bit less than what has been speculated about, but in some years, revenue will go down. And that's because of implications of what we're seeing right now in the forecasts for growth, but also the higher exchange rate as well.
1: Southeast Queensland commuters are being warned to plan ahead tomorrow with a wave of rail staff and service cuts officially taking effect. Georgina Winter reports.
6: Union data reveals one third of the region's stations will now be unstaffed on weekends, with 19 others ending services at 1 o'clock on weekdays. Peak services will run every 15 minutes, leaving the network running at 80% capacity. The RTBU and Queensland Rail head to Fair Work this Thursday in a bid to end a two-month dispute. Until then, commuters should plan ahead and expect major delays. In Brisbane, Georgina Winter.
1: A rare virus contracted through exposure to rodents is believed to be the cause of several deaths on board an international cruise ship. Three patients have died, one remains in intensive care. Pediatricians are launching a plan to reverse an historic trend where children's health is now worse than that of their parents. The Murdoch Children's Research Institute says its Generation Australia program will work with more than 60,000 children to reverse obesity rates and improve long-term well-being. To finance, one Australian dollar is buying 71.9 US cents.
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1: Aussie surfer Steph Gilmore has claimed her first title since coming out of retirement, the eight-time world champion beating Luana Silva in the final of the Gold Coast Pro. Speaking on Fox Sports, Gilmore says she surprised herself.
8: I really didn't think I was going to win a con this year. I'm trying to be positive, but I was also like, the girls are just at a whole new level and it's epic. This is what I wanted.
1: In the NRL, Dolphins prop and former Blues Origin forward Daniel Saifiti has retired on medical grounds due to a serious shoulder injury. And in Super Rugby, the Reds secured a 30-21 victory over the Brumbies on Saturday night, reclaiming the Rod McQueen Cup for the first time in 4 years. The win puts them into fourth place on the ladder. That's the latest in news and sport.
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12: 21.3 degrees in the mid-north coast at the moment. We have 81% humidity and a 14-kilometre-hour gust out of the northeast. We're getting down to a low tonight of 15 degrees and a high tomorrow of 24. Forecast for Tuesday is partly cloudy, chance of morning fog in the north, medium chance of showers. There is a chance of a thunderstorm in the north in the afternoon and evening. Light winds becoming southeast-southwest, 15 k's in the morning, then becoming light in the late afternoon. Fire danger rating is moderate. UV index is also moderate. To the coastal waters, smoky cap to sea of rocks until midnight tonight. Winds are from the north to northeast, 15 to 25 knots. The seas are 1 to 1.5 metres, going up to 2 metres offshore south of Crowdy Head. There is a swell from the east at 2 to 2.5 metres. To the current tide information, the next tide is a high tide at 1 minute past 10. It'll be 1.48 of a metre. Next low tide is Tuesday morning, 4:40 a.m., and that will be 0.44 of a metre. It's just gone 6 minutes past eight. That is the news, sport and weather here on Great Lakes FM.
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from the words of Richie Beno. Ash, welcome back to the... Sorry, why did... Sorry, I got carried away. We had The Knack with My Sharona from their debut album Get The Knack. Didn't do much else apart from that song. We had Noiseworks with No Lies from their debut album, and just then Addicted To Love by Robert Palmer. And tell me you weren't thinking of the film clip when you heard that song. Maybe you were, but hey, great film clip. Great song, great album too, from the album Riptide. Ali is back with a request. She's with her grandparents, wants to hear Love Over Gold, which I'm playing right now. And if you love Dire Straits, and if you love the album Love Over Gold, next hour I'm playing Telegraph Road. Wait till then. Here's Love Over Gold, a request for Ali.

Jimmy Nail from the UK from his album Growing Up in Public from 1992. Before that, we had Love Over Gold by Dire Straits, a request for Ellie. It's 8:29 on Night Move. Time for some Susie Q. This is Can the Can.

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1: Three songs from weird names of bands. We had OMC with How Bizarre, Spin Doctors with Two Princes, and Big Pig, that's a good name for her, with the song Breakaway from the album Bonk. Excuse me while I laugh. Yeah. Bonk. Okay. Anyway, I digress. Julie from Canberra has come through. She would like to hear two songs from Quest. I said yes. First one she wants to hear is Pointer Sisters' Slow Hand, and then she wants to hear Owner of a Lonely Heart by Yes. I said yes to those two, and here they are.

0: The Dirt Music Radio Show, coming to you. Stuart Coop's my name. And if you're wondering what Dirt Music is all about, let me explain. Dirt Music is a radio show about music that comes from the heart and takes no prisoners. Dirt Music, some of it's old, some of it is new, and some of it is in between. 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
2: And to wind out the hour, I got Dexter from Newcastle has asked for two requests, mate. He wants to hear Take Me Home by Phil Collins, which will end the hour. And then the start of the next hour, he wants to hear American Storm by Bob Seger, which I will have those two played for you. Phil Collins, Take Me Home now. And then after the weather, it'll be American Storm by Bob Seger. Requests for Dexter in Newcastle. This is a great song. Turn it up.

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1: Good evening, I'm Kate Carlisle. Public backlash has reportedly led to the cancellation of a controversial forum in Sydney. According to News Corp, the event organised by the group Stop the War on Palestine has been demanding the right to say the slogan "Globalise the Intifada." Premier Chris Minns has stated he intends to ban the use of the phrase in New South Wales, saying it's hateful, violent rhetoric. Meantime, a dozen Jewish Australians have given evidence on the first day of public hearings for the Royal Commission into Anti-Semitism. Those who shared their stories with Royal Commissioner Virginia Bell include Shayna Goodnick, whose father Reuven Morrison died in the Bondi terror attack, and Holocaust survivor Peter Hullers. Rabbi Benjamin Elton also gave evidence and says he was very grateful for the opportunity to help.
2: And it's very important work, and I hope that something very positive comes out of its deliberations, and I'm always happy to help them with their work in the future as well.
1: The federal government is expected to call for voluntary redundancies in the public service in a bid to reduce debt. The measure will make up part of next week's budget, which will be focused on savings and spending restrictions. The opposition argues it warned Labor ahead of the last election the bureaucracy was growing too fast. Liberal MP Aaron Violi says the government is now copying the idea.
3: To take one of Alanis Morissette's songs, it's a little bit ironic that before the last election, the Liberal Party policy that the government criticised at the time was to reduce the public service because it was clearly unsustainable. And 12 months later, again, the government are following the coalition's lead and taking our policy.
1: Prime Minister Anthony Albanese has praised the relationship with Japan during annual talks with his counterpart, Sanae Takaichi. Both leaders have signed agreements across a number of areas, including energy, defence and critical mineral investments. Ms Takaichi has also used her first official visit to Australia to pay her respects at the War Memorial in Canberra. Investigations are ongoing following a hit-and-run incident in a Gold Coast car park. A 23-year-old woman suffered serious injuries when allegedly hit by a vehicle in Main Beach on Saturday night. The 40-year-old driver was charged and will appear in court next month. A new survey has found more than 20% of younger Australians are using cash as a deliberate budgeting tool. The trend involves people withdrawing their salary after getting paid, then dividing it between envelopes for different spending purposes. Canstar's Sally Tindall says it shows our attitude to cash is changing.
4: The RBA has released its survey that it does every 3 years, and cash use is up to 15%. 50% of Australians, that's half of us, use cash in a typical week. One in four payments under $10 are made in cash.
1: To finance, one Australian dollar is buying 71.9 US cents.
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1: Brisbane Broncos star Dean Mariner is recovering from surgery after an injury sustained during Saturday night's game escalated into a medical emergency. Mariner was rushed to hospital with significant pain and swelling in his quad, signalling the onset of acute compartment syndrome. Aussie boxer Nikita Zhu has faced off with Spanish rival Oscar Diaz ahead of Wednesday night's showdown in Newcastle. The unbeaten Zhu revealing why he loves to step into the ring.
6: I love boxing simply for my ability to just hurt someone. I get to do it legally. This is a little loophole in my psychopathic kind of desires.
1: That's the latest in news and sport.
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10: We're still hovering at 21.3 degrees at the moment, 79% humidity, wind gust from the northeast at 14 k's an hour. Getting down to a low tonight of 15 degrees, high tomorrow of 24. The forecast for Tuesday is partly cloudy, chance of morning fog in the north, medium chance of showers, chance of a thunderstorm in the north in the afternoon and evening. Light winds becoming southeast southwest 15 k's in the morning, then becoming light in the late afternoon. The fire danger rating is moderate, as is the UV index. To the coastal waters, Smoky Cape to Cedar Rocks, winds north to northeast 10 to 25 knots. The seas are 1 to 1.5 metres, going up to 2 metres offshore south of Crowdy Head. There is an easterly swell, 2 to 2.5 metres. To the current tide information, next hour we have a high tide at 1 minute past 10. It'll be 1.48 of a metre. Next low tide is Tuesday morning at 4:40 a.m. and that will be 0.44 of a metre. Coming up to 6 minutes past nine, that is the news, sport and weather here on Great Lakes FM.
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10: We've got two requests to get the hour going. This is the other song for Dexter in Newcastle. He wants to hear American Storm by Bob Seger, and Steve wants to hear America. You Can Do Magic. Here are those two songs now.

Some great stuff there from the late 60s. We had Donovan, Sunshine, Superman and Cream, The Sunshine of Your Love from the album Disraeli Gears. And speaking of late 60s music, what will be without playing this one? Led Zeppelin, A Lot of Love. You're welcome.

0: Never get tired of that song. Never get tired of that riff or the band. Led Zeppelin, Hot Out of Love, on their second album. It's 9:28 on Night Moves. Steve has come back with a request. He wants to hear U2's Have a Nice Day. Steve, I don't have that song by U2. You can come back to me within the next, 20 minutes for any other song by U2, but I do not have that song, Have a Nice Day, by U2. Steve, you can get back to me within 20 minutes. That'd be great. Cheers.
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Another album, Slippery When Wet, Bon Jovi, Wanted Dead or Alive. Great song, great album. Before that, the classic Telegraph Road by Dire Straits from their Love Over Gold album. And what a great track. Great track live too. It's awesome. It's coming up to 9:49 on Night Moves. We are winding down the show, but just for those that are interested, I'm filling in tomorrow, Tuesday, 2 p.m. till 6 p.m. on the Cruising with Leroy show. I'm filling in for that. And I've got a great playlist already lined up. So if you're free tomorrow at 2 o'clock and you want to hear some nice, easy cruising stuff, please listen in at 2 o'clock for the show. But we'll keep playing. This is John English, Hollywood 7.

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1: 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Right here on... Thanks, kids.
2: Thanks, Andy. Hey, that's me. That's my show over for another week. If you've enjoyed the show, let me know. If you haven't enjoyed the show, please let me know as well. Let me know what I can do to make this show better. For you, if you have a request for a year in review or artist in review, let me know. Do the best I can. We are accommodating here. It's time for me to go. We're going to finish off with Semisonic and Closing Time. Till next time, please take care.

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2: 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I'm your host Owen and I'm here to give you a fabulous start to your week with this, the second episode in my Eurovision series this year. This episode will focus on the pre-season. I'll be picking at least one song from each national final, as well as other songs that were notably culturally important, controversial, or queer. And I'll also give a bit of a highlight to some past Eurovision representatives who should have got a spotlight but didn't. Let's go gaily forward. There were five countries that boycotted the contest this year because of the EBU's political decisions. They are Iceland, Ireland, Slovenia, Netherlands, and Spain. Spain still held their national final, so this song should have gone to Eurovision. It is Lucy Calix with Tamaré, which means I will...

was Duray by Dennis Monta. Next, going to Malta, where their runner-up was Matt Black. He's been in their national final four times and been runner-up now twice. His song this year was The Flute.

with The Flute by Matt Black. Next, I've got a couple of songs from Germany. First is Malu Lovis with her lesbian love song When I'm With You, and the music video featured her and her girlfriend.

That was Malou Lovis, When I'm With You. The runner-up and my favourite song in Germany's national final this year was by Wavy Boy. They are a pansexual and non-binary singer-songwriter born in Liechtenstein. Their song is Black Glitter.

0: That was Bam Lakwana, We Are Not Just One Thing, next to Luxembourg, and the runner-up has a very different vibe to what they sent to Eurovision. This is Steve Castell, Sweet Tooth.
1: I'm the shadow underneath your feet, softening the ground for you. I'm all

That was Sweet Tooth by Steve Castell, next to Italy, and the runner-up at the San Remo Music Festival was Di Tonella Piaggia with her song C'è Fastidio, which means the boredom.

That was Di Donella Piaggio from Italy with her song Ci Fastidio. And if you like that, she's just put out a new album. Next, we're going to Greece, where a fan favourite was Evangelia with her song Perea. Walk in the room, peligro.

You're listening to the Rainbow Music Show on Great Lakes FM and Two Bob Radio. That was Good Job Nikki from Greece with Dark Side of the Moon. And seeing as I mentioned Norway, let's go there next. In the national final was Australian-Norwegian singer-songwriter Emilio with his

That was Frankenstein by Milio. The runner-up in Norway was 2009 Eurovision winner Alexander Rybak, though the fan consensus was that his song this year was too generic. It is Rise.

Rise Rise by Alexander Rybak. Next, let's go to Denmark with the top three in Dansk Melody Grand Prix. Were all great songs and I love them. In third place was their representative last year, Sissel, who is from the Faroe Islands, and her song this year...

That was Death of Me by Erika Jayne. And now moving to Finland, where a similarly themed song was debuted by Finland's representative last year, Erika Vikma, who is a bisexual singer-songwriter. And this is Father, I Will

That was Father I Will Never Confess by Erica Vickman. Finland are first in the odds currently with the song they did send to Eurovision, and that is in my top three. Though the runner-up at the national final was also a good song. It is Antti Palanen with Takatuka, and it features the cultural practice common in Northern and Eastern Europe of

That was Takatuka by Antti Palanen. Next to Sweden and the runner-up is my favourite song from a national final that didn't go to Eurovision. It would have easily been in my top 10. This is Greshula with Half of Me.

was Half of Me by Crayzula. Another one of my favourites from Melody Festival and is smashing to pieces. They're a rock band and they remind me a lot of Linkin Park. They've competed several times and their song this year was Hollow.

That was Hollow by Smash Into Pieces. And now we'll make the jump from Western to Eastern Europe, and the perfect artist this year to do that with is Ines Naziri. She's an Albanian singer-songwriter, and she competed in 2 national finals. She was 4th in San Marino with In My Head, and 2nd in Albania with Takam 5, and I'll play both of those now.

Those were Tuck on Fire and In My Head by Ines Nesiri. And one last song for this half of the show. The runner-up in Estonia was Olli with his song Slave.

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0: 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Tonight I'm featuring notable songs from the Eurovision pre-season and national final selections this year. The runner-up at Montesong, Montenegro's national final, was Laura Baltic with Rhythm Boy.

That was Over Me by Devon Jure, next to Bulgaria, who are making their return after a three-year hiatus. The runner-up at their national final was Mahalia Marinova with Under Pressure. I've been

That was Mihalia Marinova with Under Pressure. Next to Latvia, where the runner-up was the band Kautkali with Te on Tagad, which means here and now. The staging was widely proclaimed as one of the best of the national final season, as it featured several optical illusions.

That was Tea on Target by Kaut Kali. Next to Moldova, where the national final turned out to be very interesting. The song they chose was very nationalistic and a great party song. The runner-up was a Russian singer who was sponsored by the Russian government as an attempt to create soft power by entering and performing well in the contest. So I won't be covering him, I'll be covering instead the third place song, Catalina Solomac with Pink Mind.

That was Pink Margarita by Catalina Solomac. Next to Romania, who are also returning this year. I love their song. They were also in the national final. Was former Eurovision representative Andrei Rus, who is queer and represented them in 2022. His song this year is All the Way.

That was All the Way by Urs. Next to Serbia, a very controversial song was Zhenya with Yugoslavia, where she compares a toxic relationship that she is begging to stay together to the former Yugoslavia.

That was Zenya with Yugoslavia. Next is Harem Girls, who are a Serbian drag act. They were the runners-up at Serbia's national final last year. They competed again this year with their song Bomb Bomb.

That was Bom Bom by Harem Girls. Another drag act is Lithuanian gender fluid artist Lolita Zero. This is their song Salve in Muen Mundum, which is Latin for Welcome to My World.

0: in meum mundum.
1: That was Welcome to My World by Lolita Zero. Next to Poland, and the runner-up at their national final was Ola Antoniak with Don't You Try.

That was Don't You Try by Ola Antoniak, and the last country I'll be covering is Ukraine with their national final, Litvia. They had two of their recent Eurovision representatives try and go again for them this year. First up is Katerina Pavlenko, who is the lead singer and songwriter of electro-folk band Go A. She's currently in her solo era and performing under the stage name Monocate. Her song at Litvia this year,

That was Toot by Monocate. Next is Jerry Heil. She was at Eurovision in 2024 with the song Mother Teresa, which was a duet with rapper Aliona Aliona. She finished third at Eurovision, and she was third at Vidbia this year with Catharticus, which means prayer.

You're listening to the Rainbow Music Show on 2Bob Radio and Great Lakes FM. That was Catharticus by Jerry Heil. And to close out the show, I've first got to give a bit of background. In January, the EBU announced there would be a first Eurovision live concert tour, featuring 7 selected icon Eurovision acts, 10 acts from this year's contest, as well as special guests in each country. It was mainly across big cities in Western Europe and cited as an opportunity for fans to be able to get a Eurovision experience who missed out on tickets. However, the tickets were said to be extremely overpriced, and fan sentiment is lower this year because of all the political stuff going on. Barely a month later, Eurovision on tour live concert was cancelled. But I still want to highlight those iconic acts selected by the EBU. So first up, staying with Ukraine, is the runner-up in 2007 drag act Verika Sedushka with her song Dancing Lasha Tumbai.

That was Hard Rock Hallelujah by Lordi. Next is Alessandra Melle, the bisexual woman who came fifth for Norway in 2023 with her song Queen of Kings.

That was Helena Paparizou with My Number One. Next is Katrina Lechanik. She's a lesbian and she was the lead singer of Katrina and the Waves. They won Eurovision for the UK in 1997 with Love Shine a Light.

That was Katrina and the Waves, Love Shine a Light. Next is the first person to have won Eurovision twice, Johnny Logan, who is Irish. He won in 1980 with What's Another Year, and again in 1988 with Hold Me Now, and I'll play both.

Those were Hold Me Now and What's Another Year by Johnny Logan. And I presume that they definitely should have asked Loreen that she would have been busy on the tour for her new album, which I covered in last week's show. There's one more iconic Eurovision act selected by the EBU, and that is Guy Sebastian, our first Eurovision representative, who came fifth in 2015 with Tonight Again. Oh.

0: 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I hope you've enjoyed my exploration into the pre-season of Eurovision this year, and that you can tune in next week, where I'll be covering the best songs from the queer artists at Eurovision this year. That's all for tonight. I hope you have a fabulously gay week.
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1: 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If you've noticed that our region is relatively graffiti-free, there's a very good reason. 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

0: In the news today, from the strange and weird fact file, singer Michael Jackson sleeps in an oxygen chamber. The singer says that the hyperbaric chamber has the benefits of reversing the aging process.
1: Singer Michael Jackson has made an offer of $2 million.

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1: Welcome to Hot, Sweet and Jazzy, an hour of music on the jazz spectrum. Ross Williamson with you today. In the next hour, we'll be hearing from a great range of good voices. We're going to hear Samara Joy singing, Bria Skonberg, the trumpeter, also singing. We're going to hear a lady called Daphne Rubini, who's new on the scene, I think. And we're going to kick off the program now with a gentleman called Danny Sinoff. Danny Sinoff is a pianist as well as a singer, and in April of 2026, he's released an album called Make Someone Happy. A lovely sentiment, that one. From Danny Sinoff's album, then, this is a tune written by Jerome Kern.

You're lovely, but oh, what you do to me. I'm like an ocean wave that's bumped on the shore. I feel so absolutely stumped.

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Why should I won't dance. Merci beaucoup. I know that music leads the way to romance.

And the voice there belonged to Denny Sinoff. That's from his album Make Someone Happy. The guitarist we heard there doing so well was another Dan. That was Dan Wilson. I Won't Dance, tune written by Jerome Kern. You're listening to some jazz with Ross Williamson. That was a good start. Jesse Davis, the alto sax player, has released an album in April of 2026 called Reflections. He's performing here with a quartet, and it's a live recording made at a place called GB's Juke Joint, Long Island City. Jesse Davis comes from New Orleans. He's now 60 years old. Jesse Davis now lives in Verona, Italy. He's lived there for 20 years, but he travels around to perform, of course. So here he is from that album Reflections. Spike Wilner's playing the piano, John Weber bass, Lewis Nash is the drummer, along with Jesse Davis playing alto. And this, well, there's an Italian reference in this title. It's called Funk Sugo. Sugo, of course, is a sauce in Italian.

Oh, the Jesse Davis Quartet there. That was called Funk Sugo from the album Reflections. Hope you enjoy that, a man who now lives in Verona. You're listening to some jazz with Ross Williamson. Trust you're enjoying the program. Oh, the music now, and a singer called Daphne Rubini. She's from London, but now lives in Vancouver. And she's done a number of things professionally, including founding a big ukulele school, which is known as Ruby's Ukes. She's released an album in April of 26 called Whiskey Scented Kisses. And it's got some interesting music on it. Some of it original, this one not. This was composed in 1938 by Ralph Freed and Frederick Hollander and made famous by Nancy Wilson. It's called You Leave Me Breathless. And in the notes, Daphne says she likes how it celebrates imperfections, the quirks, gestures and little details that make us all fall in love. In an age so focused on surface beauty, its message feels especially tender. Daphne Rubini, You Leave Me Breathless.

And that's a band led by the bass player Lucy Clifford. A lot of bass there, bass guitar in fact. She's a lady from Sydney's South Coast. And that album, called Between Spaces of Knowing, won the 2025 ARIA Award for Best Jazz Album. That track that we just heard was called Where We Listen. Lucy Clifford playing the bass, Frey Garbutt the piano, David Regler tenor, Alex Masso was the drummer, and in the band, the trumpeter there is Tom Avgenikos, and Chris Fields also is in there playing percussion. Hope you enjoyed that. Good Australian jazz from Lucy Clifford leading her sextet. And before that, we heard Daphne Rubini performing with her quintet, which is called Black Gardenia. From the album Whiskey Scented Kisses, we heard You Leave Me Breathless. Now, let's go back in time. We're about to venture into the realm of acoustic recording. So, a recording made in 1923. This is King Oliver's Jazz Band, a recording made in April of 23 in Richmond, Indiana. The song is Dippermouth Blues, which was written either by King Oliver, who's the cornet player and leader of the band, or by the second cornet player, Louis Armstrong. They made two recordings of this. This one is the earlier one made for the Janet label. Along with those two, we've got Honoré Dutré playing trombone, Johnny Dodds clarinet, Lil Hardin playing the piano, Baby Dodds on the drums, and the banjo player is Bill Johnson. He's a singer too. Dippermouth Blues.

King Oliver's Jazz Band, recorded there in April of 1923, and that was Dippermouth Blues. 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We make the show at The Pulse in Geelong for the Community Radio Network. 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Here is Bria Skonberg, playing the trumpet and singing, from the 2026 release Flying High, Still Soaring. There's an accompanying trio with her, led by the pianist and arranger Champion Fulton. This is a 1929 song written by Paul Denneker and Andy Razaf.

Bria Skonberg doing the singing and the muted trumpet playing there. That was, of course, Sposen from 1929. Well, composed then, from the album Flying High, Still Soaring. Lars Danielsson, bass player, is quite an interesting gentleman, and he's very creative, as many musicians are, so he's created the title of his latest album, released in April of 2026. The title is Echomere. So, it's a newly invented word. The echo part describes an expansive field where sound resonates, and myr, spelled M-Y-R, is an Old Norse word for moor. Lars Danielsson is, of course, Scandinavian. He's a Swede. He's got a quartet. They call themselves Libretto. So, Lars Danielsson plays bass. The pianist is from Martinique. His name is Gregory Privat. The guitarist is English, John Paricelli, and the drummer and percussionist is a Swede, that's Magnus Erström. They're joined on this track by Magnus Lindgren, the Swede, who's playing flute and alto flute. So, from the album Echomere, here's that group led by Lars Danielsson, and this is called Ascending.

Lars Danielsson's group called Liberetto there, quintet in that case, from the album Ecomia, that was called Ascending. Lovely sound. Well, the singer Samara Joy was in Australia in 2025. Sadly, she struggled with a bit of a voice ailment and had to cut her performances short, but she does have a wonderful voice, and we're about to hear it now. This is an album released under the name of Brian Lynch. He's a trumpeter, although he plays flugelhorn on this track. The album's called Torchbearers, came out in 2026, and this is a song written by the alto sax player Charles McPherson and Samara herself. It's called The Joy of Love.

Samara Joy singing there was called The Joy of Love, and it appears on the album under the name of Brian Lynch called Torch Bearers. Well, our final track for this hour features the drummer Charles Ruggiero, who's leading a trio here with Bob Reynolds playing tenor sax and Mike Garola on the bass. Charles Ruggiero now lives in LA, but his childhood was very marked by jazz. His father, Vinny, was a jazz musician. So visiting the Ruggiero home were people like Art Blakey, Philly Joe Jones, Freddie Hubbard and John Hendricks. No wonder the man turned to jazz. He had a decent academic career as well as a performing one. This is a live recording made in 2025 at The Baked Potato, which is a Los Angeles jazz club, been around since 1970. The album's called Charles Ruggiero Plays Monk Live. So this is a Thelonious Monk composition. It's called Monk's Dreams.

0: right, all right. Welcome, welcome, welcome to the Baked Potato.
1: And so ends Hot, Sweet and Jazzy for another week. Thanks for your company. Our email address is hotsweetandjazzy@gmail.com. And we're on Facebook too. See you again next time. Until then, bye-bye from Ross Williamson.

0: and welcome to you. Thanks so much for being here. Today's guest is someone best known as frontman of the group The Stranglers, one of the most long-lived and internationally popular bands from the original wave of British punk. He's Hugh Cornwell, and he's also enjoying a successful solo career long after he left the group in 1990. Want to meet him? Let's do it.
1: Sandy Kay.
0: Hugh Cornwell, how have you been?
1: I'm fine. I'm still in one piece. I'm still in good health, touch wood.
0: When you say you're in good health, I do distinctly recall you make your own good health because you've always taken very good care of yourself.
1: Well, apart from my crazy days when I was younger, when I didn't care what I put into my body or how much. Apart from that period, you know, I went to university and studied biochemistry, which is all about the chemistry of the body and how food affects the body. So that's always been of interest to me. So I put that all into action, and processed food doesn't come anywhere near me.
0: It's super important, isn't it, especially as we age?
1: Well, the interesting thing is that once you get used to it, then it becomes like a rhythm of your life. The routine becomes a rhythm. You know, routine is a boring word, but rhythm is a very nice word, very comforting word, rhythmic, rhythm. The routine becomes rhythmical, and that's an important part of it, is the fact that it becomes repetition, a bit like music, nutrition and health and all those sort of things. That also has its own rhythm.
0: And talking of rhythm, that's something that you've had for a lot of years, because you started out in this music industry as just a young lad, didn't you?
1: Yeah, I started out as a rhythm guitarist. No, that's wrong. I started out as a bass guitarist for Richard Thompson, who went on to form Fairport Convention, who I was at school with. So I started off as a bass player and then graduated to rhythm guitar after that.

0: obviously interested in making music while you were still at school. Otherwise, he wouldn't have had the opportunity to teach you anything, right?
1: Yeah. Well, but my musical beginnings started with singing. I've always thought of myself as a singer rather than a guitar player. I was singing when I was 3 years old, you know, to the flowers in the garden.
0: And I was
1: getting paid for it. My next door neighbours thought I sang very nicely and they used to give me sweets. So I was a professional at the age of 3 years old, getting a remuneration for my singing. And my mother said, you shouldn't be accepting sweets from next door. I said, well, they like what I'm singing, you know. I didn't think there was anything wrong with it. I'm a guitarist by default, really. I just do the basics in order to support the voice.
0: Right. So was it really that experience as a three-year-old that set you on the road to become a singer?
1: Yeah, I guess so. I mean, and then being a junior school, our headmaster called us in one by one, one day. And then the first guys came out and we said, what happened? And they said, he just asks you what you want to do when you grow up. And I went in there and he said, what do you want to do when you grow up? And I said, I want to be a singer. I didn't even say rock. I just said, I want to be a singer. And he said, do your parents know about this? And I said, I don't know. I've never discussed it with them. So the phone call went out and I got it in the neck when I got home. There you go.
0: So did they accept that then? Obviously they didn't, because after you left school, you went on to university.
1: Yeah, they didn't accept it at all. And I kept my nose to the grindstone to try and do a science career when I wanted to do art. But they wanted me to be a scientist and hopefully a doctor, but I wasn't good enough at physics.
0: Like all parents, they wanted their children to do better than what they had in life. That's why they insisted you went to uni, right?
1: Exactly. I prolonged the agony by going to Sweden to do a PhD. And it was while I was over there that I bumped into all these bad influences, you know, some American draft dodgers and some Swedes, and we formed a rock band. And of course, I neglected my studies. And after about two or three years, the music won out and I gave up the studies and brought the most of the band over to the UK to try and make it. I went off and recruited John Burnell to play bass. And in the first lineup of the Stranglers was Jet, John, me, and Hans. And Hans wrote the music to Strange Little Girl on piano. This first day I arrived in England, and I wrote the lyrics to it in about 5 minutes.

0: board and left. And then Dave Greenfield came in, and that's when we changed the name of the band.
1: Why did you change it?
0: I don't know, really. The name was Johnny Socks. Well, the character of the band had changed because of the change in personnel. It was a different flavour.
1: So you became the Guildford Stranglers, but that didn't last too long because then you became the Stranglers, as we all know.
0: Yeah, well, we left Guildford, you see. We had to leave the off-licence, so we went to live in this little village, and the Chiddingfold Stranglers didn't quite roll off the tongue like the Guildford Stranglers.
1: Right.
0: Yeah, and that's where it all started, really.
1: When did you find out that you were also a good writer?
0: Well, Get a Grip on Yourself was the first proper song I wrote for the Stranglers, and I was very pleased with that because I've been trying for a very long time to create something that the others liked. I was quite proud of that one, and they liked it, so we recorded it, and it became our first single.

0: was very pleased at that, you know, that my first song had become the first single. So it was around that time that I thought, oh, well, maybe I can write songs, you know. A lot of these skills that one thinks you can learn are things that actually you can make up as you go along. If you want to be a songwriter, then just be a songwriter and make mistakes. And sooner or later, if you're due to become one, then you will become one. Or if you want to be a film director, just make films, direct films. And sooner or later, if you're going to be good at it, you will become good at it. And it's as simple as that. There are all these things people think that you need to go to a course to learn something. It's a case of really suck it and see. You learn by making mistakes. So go out and make mistakes. That's the sort of thing. That, I think, applies to any skill that you can think of, really. Same thing, isn't it?
1: Yeah, absolutely. That's great advice. Who did the band The Stranglers take their inspiration from? What did you set out to be? Who did you set out to be?
0: We didn't really set out to be anything. We liked songs. You know, John wrote songs as well, and we wrote together. And I'd inherited that yearn from Hans, you see, because Hans wrote music all the time on guitar and piano when I knew him in Sweden. So I'd got that off him. So I love melody, you know, I'd grown up with melody and good songs and hooks and choruses you can sing along to and stuff like that. Yeah, great pop songs, you know.
2: Never felt like this until I kissed you.
0: From Hans, you see, because Hans wrote music all the time on guitar and piano when I knew him in Sweden. So I'd got that off him. So I love melody, you know, I'd grown up with melody and good songs and hooks and choruses you can sing along to and stuff like that. Yeah, great pop.

those are the things we've been brought up on. So we really just wanted to write good songs. We didn't know what kind of songs they were, but we knew we wanted to write good songs. And then, you know, at that period of when we were doing all those early shows, there was a very, very sharp edge in the air in England at that time. It was full of jagged edges, you know, that you could cut yourself on the air, you know, it was so sharp. And everyone was very paranoid and angry. So after a few months of playing gigs around in that atmosphere, we soon got quite tough. And that displayed itself through what we were writing. So the songs became tougher as well. So at first, you know, the songs were very soft and almost soft country rock. But over a period of about a year, it transformed into this hard-edged thing because of the, you know, the environment we were in. We were victims of our environment, Your Honor.

0: Why were people so angry and tough at that time? That's obviously punk developed, why?
1: It was a terrible time in England that time. In the early 70s, there was mid-70s, 74, 75, 76. There was a three-day week. There were power cuts. There was the rubbish wasn't being collected off the streets. It was a period of great hardship in the UK. I'm not sure how much people are aware of that. And that bred this undercurrent of discontent, you know, the haves and have-nots, you know, and that's how it all started.
0: So your music started to reflect that, and obviously, well, as we all know, it got a huge reaction.
1: Yeah, I mean, it spoke to something people were feeling, so they embraced it and what we were doing, which is great. But then at the same time, they embraced a lot of new music, and I use that term deliberately, at that time, that was nothing to do with punk. I mean, they embraced Elvis Costello, they embraced Blondie, they embraced The Jam and Television. I mean, they weren't punk bands, you know, as much as we weren't either. But no one was complaining because we got an audience, and who cares what they call us? Punk, fine, whatever you like. Take me to the sold-out shows, you know, and making the record. That's what I want to do. And everyone just embraced it.

0: would you characterise yourselves as punk and start to dress accordingly to match your audience?
1: Well, no, I think it was the other way around, actually. It was the bands that started. I got a pair of very, very tight, skin-tight jeans for £1, brand new, in a market store in Guildford. And I had a jacket that my brother had given me, a pinstripe jacket. So that was a weird combination, you know, to wear on stage and just things like that. And people saw it and
0: emulated.
1: Maybe someone had a

0: tear in a shirt and I'd put it together with a safety pin thinking that it would look neater. And look what that led to. They should have used a needle and thread.
1: Yeah, absolutely. Given it to their mum to sew up.
0: Yeah, that would have been a lot better.
1: Had your parents already accepted that this was what you were doing were supportive then?
0: Well, my mother sort of accepted it more than my father. My father didn't know what to think. But I think what bewildered them the most was that it was so successful. You know, it wasn't so much the act of doing it, but he's doing that and people are liking it. What? Yeah. You know, that was the thing that dismayed them the most, I think, because it was against everything that they'd built their lives on.
1: That's right. And they didn't have a leg to stand on to complain anymore if you were actually...
0: No, exactly.

0: think was the key to the Stranglers' success? Hugh says they were simply in the right place at the right time. I'm not sure that's the whole truth.
1: This is a breath of fresh air with Sandy Kay.
2: It's a beautiful day.
0: It was an era when great songwriters abounded. Think Blondie, Paul Weller, Sting, or Elvis Costello. Perhaps they all emerged when they did, because between 1939 and 59, the world was much more concerned with fighting and recovering from war than cultural change. The kind of change that should have been taking place was bottling up, waiting to happen. So when the 60s came around, all that change was suddenly set free.
3: The songwriting was good, and all the people that were successful wrote a good song. There's a similarity with what happens in the film business. You know, you've got to have a good script. If you have a good script, you're more than halfway to making a great film. And it's the same with if you've got a good song, then you're more than halfway to being successful. And it's as simple as that. You've got to have the material, the good material to work from.
0: Can you name your favourite or one of your favourite songs from that period?
3: Well, no, pride is a sin, you know, Sandy. Don't forget that. So pride is an awful thing to suffer from. I choose my words carefully here. You know, I'm a man of words, and pride, I'm very uncomfortable with pride, because pride leads to smugness, and smugness leads to contentment. And when you're content, you never create anything good. So I try and avoid pride. I'm proud of all the songs as a whole catalogue, but nothing in particular. But I can tell you that straight after that, they released a song called Peaches as a single, which did very well. And in fact, on looking back at it, I think one has to look at it as being the first rap record, because nothing like it had ever been in the charts before. There was no singing except the walking on the beaches, looking at the peaches. It was all just a rap. So that's quite an interesting song.

0: kind of heading up to the late 70s, you're still with the band, but you start to branch away and make solo albums. Why the yearning to do that?
1: I think we had time off. I think that was the thing, that when you've been playing non-stop concerts for, you know, month after month after month, and you've gone straight in the studio, recorded all the songs you were playing live, more and more concerts, more and more concerts, and you do that for a couple of years, and then suddenly you're told, right, you got 4 months off, you know, and you think, my God, what do I do now? And John went off and did a record, and I thought, well, that's a good idea. I'm going to go off and do one too. And so I'd met this guy from Captain Beefheart's band, the drummer, who I got on really well. We became instant friends when I first met him, Robert Williams. And so I rang up Robert and said, "Hey, Robert, let's make a record." And he said, "Hey, great, have you got any songs?" I said, "Well, I've got loads of ideas, yeah. And book some studios." He said, "Where should we do it?" I said, "Well, I'll come over to LA." I thought, I don't want to do it in London. How boring is that? I want to go somewhere. So I said, "Well, you live in LA, you book some studios." So he said, "All right, I'll book some studios." And I didn't tell anybody that I was doing this. So our record company started getting these bills from these recording studios in Los Angeles, and they didn't know what it was for because I hadn't told anyone, you know, we were making this record. So that was a bizarre situation. So, in a

0: when you start planning things, that's not when interesting things happen. I think interesting things happen when they happen on impulse and spur of the moment decision. That's what creates the interesting stuff. And that was just another one of those, really.
1: But you didn't think to tell the record company to expect an invoice?
0: No, because then they'd start asking me questions.
1: And then they just paid it anyway.
0: Yeah, but they paid it anyway, yeah. They thought, well, whatever he comes up with, we better own it just in case, you know, so we'll pay it.
1: Right. So that first studio album then gave you the taste to do more on your own, obviously, because I can't even count how many down you are now. But you stayed with the Stranglers for quite a while after that. And
0: Well, I did one just about 2 years before I left. I did one called Wolf, which was with Virgin Records. I did a solo album, yeah, before I left. But that wasn't a premeditated thing. I'm going to do this because I'm going to leave, so I'll get used to the idea of making records alone. It was, again, it was just a whimsical thing. I think I had a load of songs that the Stranglers didn't like. I think that's what it was. I had all these songs that I'd written, and I couldn't get them used. And I thought, well, Christ, I've got all these songs. I'd really like to use these. So I found some people that thought the same thing and went off and got a deal with Virgin Records and made that.

0: guys in the band didn't mind that you were doing your own thing as well?
1: I didn't really discuss it with them. I just did it. You know, just what's
0: I'm starting to see a pattern here.
1: I think if they did say so, I'd say, well, look, I offered you these songs. You didn't want them.
0: Yeah.
1: And I wanted to release them. So that's why I did it. You know, it's a pretty good reason, isn't it?
0: Yeah. But you were constantly clashing with Jean Vernel at that time, weren't you?
1: I was what?
0: Clashing with him.
1: Clashing with Vernel.
0: Yeah.
1: Well, we had our disagreements and our fallouts. Yeah, we had our disagreements, our fallouts.
0: About professional stuff?
1: Yeah, about everything. We weren't hanging out together. When you play in a band, I really cherish this at the moment with the guys I'm playing with now. I get involved in their lives in the sense that we hang out together. I ask them about their lives, you know, and what they're doing.
0: Yeah.
1: And I tell them about what I'm doing, and they get a taste of what I'm about, and I get a taste of what they're about. And when we were the last couple of years in the strength that I was spent in the band, we weren't doing that. We were meeting in a studio or a rehearsal room like people go to an office. And then at the end, everyone would go their separate ways. And it didn't feel like I was in a band anymore. It was like this job. And I acted on a whim, you know, and I said, I'm off, you know, I can't deal with this anymore. I'll do something else.
0: How did they react?
1: Dave, when I rang him and told him, I did it by phone the next day or the day after, Dave said, does that mean we're going to have a meeting? Which I thought was a very interesting reaction. Jet just said, oh, okay. And John said, oh, well, I'll be sorry to see you go. I knew you weren't very happy. So of all of them, John was the only one that had any sort of a reaction to it. The other two just didn't seem to bother them at all.
0: Wow. Had the music suffered because the four of you were not really in each other's lives much?
1: I've no idea. Better ask the public that.
0: But it was selling just as well, wasn't it?
1: I don't know. I mean, you know, I made 10 records with the band and I'd had enough and that was it. I don't think it requires a lot of close examination. It's just a feeling I got. I got a feeling in my gut which said, I don't want to do this anymore. I'd like to do something else.
0: Yeah.
1: And a lot of people in their lives, they reach these moments when you make a decision or you don't, you know, and a lot of people regret what they didn't choose to do for the rest of their lives, you know, and I didn't want to become someone like that.
0: So 16 years you were with them after forming them.
1: Well, yeah, I guess it was.
0: It's very courageous, but you'd had a good taste of making your own solo records. And then you started to do some work with Roger Cook.
1: Well, that's another misappropriation of facts, because I'd been working with Roger Cook for 2 or 3 years before I left the band. You know, my publisher put us together as writers. I was always writing, as I said, I had all these songs, and Roger wrote as well, and the same publishers put us together. So we've been writing, meeting up periodically on and off for a couple of years.
0: It was an ongoing thing. He's a lovely man and a super writer, isn't he?
1: Yes.
0: And imagine the partnership between the two of you would have really worked well.
1: Yeah, well, he's a good drinking buddy.
0: Oh, also, nice.
1: I don't know if he still drinks, but he was a good drinking buddy, I remember.
0: Have you given it up?
1: No, I just drink in moderation, you know.
0: That's good. Yeah. So that self-titled studio album was released in 92. By 2004, you worked with another friend of this program in Tony Visconti. He produced Beyond Elysian Fields, which was a huge seller for you too.
1: Yeah, I always liked Tony. He'd worked on Strange Little Girl and mixed an album of ours, Feline. Yeah, he mixed the album Feline. I always liked what he did with the David Bowie's voice. The voice was the most important thing and everything sat underneath it. And I liked that. And being a singer, you know, as I said at the beginning, it was important to me that my voice was on top of everything else. So it made perfect sense to work with Tony, you know, on that album.

0: heard that described as something like a cross between Dylan and Dire Straits with a dash of Traveling Wilburys. Sounds like a great cocktail. It was a great album.
1: Yeah, I remember there was a song on there called 24/7, all about Bob Dylan. It's the greatest job in the world, being Bob Dylan 24/7. Yeah, I've got fond memories of that album. We play a couple of those tunes. It's very nice. Some nice vibes on that album.
0: Yeah. Hugh Cornwell, you seem to be always someone who reinvented yourself to shape the times, and you continue to reinvent yourself. In 2008, you actually offered a free download on your website because the music industry had changed so much. So you kind of foretold what was ahead, didn't you?
1: Well, it wasn't my idea. It was the record company's idea. The record company were paying for the record, which was two very, very experimentally thinking Australian guys, actually, based in London. And they said, hey, Hugh, we've been thinking the music business is changing so much. Why don't we offer this album as a free download? And I said, but then you won't get your money back. And they said, yeah, but it'll spread the word about Hugh Cornwell a lot better. And I said, well, if you're prepared to not get your investment back in the sale of the record, then fine. So I went along with it.
0: And it paid off for them, didn't it?
1: Well, it got the word out there, you know, I guess.

0: Hoover Dam sent you onwards and upwards too, because you kept putting out albums. How many have you had in total now?
1: I've no idea. It's,
0: you've lost count too.
1: 10 Stranglers ones, and then I've had at least 10 of Solid. Mine, and then a couple of collaborations, one with John Cooper Clarke as well. Got to be about 12 or 13, I guess.
0: The one you did with John Cooper Clarke was 2016. It was an album called This Time It's Personal, and it was a collection of classic American and British pop songs from your youth. You dedicated it to your mum, didn't you?
1: I dedicated it to my mum, did I?
0: Yeah, didn't you? I just made that up.
1: I might have made that up.
0: She would have liked you to dedicate it to her.
1: Yeah, she wouldn't have known. She wouldn't have said all those songs. I don't like any of those songs. She'd have liked Spanish Harlem. She'd have liked that one.
0: Right. So tell me a little bit about This Time It's Personal.
1: Oh, that was John's title. He said, "You have got a great title for this record, This Time It's Personal." And I said, great. He's a lovely guy to work with. You know, no one had any idea that he had such a fabulous baritone voice, and especially me. And the idea of doing MacArthur Park with him was my idea. And I thought he was going to come along and speak it like an actor or a stand-up comedian. But he started singing it, and singing it very well.

0: Dr. John Cooper Clarke is an English performance poet and comedian who styled himself as a punk poet in the late 70s. The album of oldies songs that Hugh and he made together, called This Time It's Personal, is definitely worth a listen.
1: This is A Breath of Fresh Air with Sandy Kay.
2: It's a beautiful day.
0: Have you been wondering where the Stranglers' biggest hit, Golden Brown, is? Well, I must admit that with all the banter between us, I completely forgot to ask Hugh Cornwell about it. What I know is that Golden Brown was released in 1982, at a time when the Stranglers were beginning to expand their sound, morphing into new wave, and with this track, relatively mainstream pop. The Stranglers spent years denying accusations that the lyrics are about heroin use and trade, claiming that different listeners were bound to hear different things in the lyrics. Hugh Cornwell finally bowed to the drug reference a few years back when he admitted it's about heroin and also about a girl. The girl in question was his Mediterranean girlfriend at the time, who happened to have golden brown skin.

0: did also include a song dedicated to your mother in La Grande Dame. So I got the album wrong, but I knew you had dedicated one to your mum.
1: That's right. That's right. Yeah. There's a song about her. I mean, she passed, and I thought, well, wouldn't it be nice to write a song about her? You know, I mean, it's a shame she can't hear it, but my siblings can hear it, and about what I thought about her, you know, so that's how it came about, yeah.
0: She must have been very proud of your success in the end.
1: I don't know, really. I don't know. She was always very supportive, so I guess that tells a story in itself. She was always supportive of it, whereas my father didn't show any interest whatsoever at all.
0: He never did.
1: But she was always supportive. He did volunteer to drive the equipment to shows like the other fathers when I was in a band with Richard Thompson at school. So he was partly to blame for what happened anyway. You know, he should have blamed him. He didn't have far to look for who caused all this to happen, you know.
0: Yeah, I'm sure he was secretly very proud also, although he probably couldn't admit it given his earlier stance. That's how dads act, isn't it?
1: Yeah, I guess so. I guess not being a dad, I don't know about that sort of thing.
0: You never had the opportunity to be a dad?
1: No, well, I've had plenty of opportunities to be a father, but I've never actually experienced it myself. And I don't say that with any remorse. When Father's Day comes and the day ends and the phone hasn't rung, and the doorbell hasn't rung, then I open a bottle of champagne.
0: Can you tell me about that? It may not be something you want to speak about, but did you make a conscious decision that you didn't want to be a father?
1: Not really. It's never something that's been a goal for me. I mean, there's some people have goals in life. A lot of people, they say, the best thing I can do is become a parent. That thought or that yearn, that desire, I've never been a victim of it.
0: But I can imagine there would have been plenty of women tugging at your coattails saying, come on, let's do it, let's have a child together.
1: I guess that happened, yeah. But it's never really attracted me. I think to do something like that, you've got to want to do it, haven't you? Or it's an accident.
0: Okay. And you're always a man on a whim, so planning something would seem, I'd imagine, fairly foreign to you.
1: I think that if I became a father at my advanced stage, it would be a complete accident.
0: Hey, there are plenty out there that are even older.
1: And therefore, I'd probably embrace it.

0: Hugh Cornwell, 2022 brought about your latest album, and that one was called Moments of Madness. Don't know if I need to even ask you why that was titled that, but I think you should tell me anyway.
1: Well, it was the written and conceived and recorded, completed during that lockdown period that we were subjected to mostly all over the world. It meant that I was able to work without any interruption. There were no shows coming up, nothing. No, it couldn't go anywhere. So it seemed the right time to make an album. And I found the experience very productive.
0: It's a very different album for you too, I guess, because the process was different and it wasn't done on the fly as so many other songs had been written given your busy touring schedule. This one, you obviously had a lot of time to sit down and think about your observations and comment about social stuff that was going on around you, because that's what the whole album encapsulates, doesn't it?
1: Well, yeah, but it that sounds a bit too neat and tidy to fit into your theory, because
0: okay.
1: I don't rush out songs because of touring schedule. Whenever I make an album, I put the time aside to prepare for it and write the songs and make demos. But with this one, no demos were required because we'd already mastered the demos of Monster into an album. So that part of the process wasn't necessary. And it meant that when I came to recording, the ideas didn't have to be so complete as they had been in the past. There was more of an element of experimentation when we were recording and actually songwriting. I write the song while I'm recording it, really. And I can't wait to do the next one, you know, because I'm going to keep doing that because it seems to work.

0: I remember recording albums in the Stranglers, and it was a bit like painting by numbers. You know, we'd have 3 weeks in the studio with this producer, blah, blah, blah. And we'd prepare the songs, we'd write the songs, we'd rehearse them, and then we go along to the studio. And because we only had 3 weeks in the studio, that was just enough time to record songs. So first the drums were done, then the bass was put on, then the keyboards were put on. It was like making a cake. Yeah. And it was all down to a recipe.
1: Yeah.
0: And it was a very, very boring process. Whereas now there's no recipe. I just go in with a half an idea and I just let it take over.
1: So even you don't know what's going to come out the other end.
0: Exactly. And you can go in with half an idea, and at the end of the day, I come out and I think, my God, I had no idea that that was going to turn into this.
1: So are you getting better with age in terms of your writing? Have you changed?
0: Well, I'm a bit more succinct, a bit more efficient with my paintbrush. It becomes simpler, and by becoming simpler, it becomes easier. And it also makes it much easier to play live as well.
1: This is where experience and age really come into it, don't they? What's your favourite track on Moments of Madness?
0: Well, at the moment, it's I Want to Hide Inside You, because it's a primeval message, you know. I remember someone at school coming up with the amazing statement when I was 15 years old. This kid got up in our class and said, "It's just struck me, everybody, that man spends the first 8 months of his life trying to get out of a woman, and then he spends the rest of his life trying to get back in." And that struck me at the age of 15 as very insightful. I wonder if the guy became a philosopher. And the song has become one of my favourites.

0: many artists do, Hugh Cornwell doesn't listen to music in his spare time. He spent much of his time acting on stage and in several films, and he's an avid cricket fan. Hugh is also the host of a film podcast called Mr. DeMille FM, which allows him to dig deep into cinema and come up with some pretty extraordinary facts.
1: Someone posed me a question once, and I gave a terribly wrong answer. The question was, how many feature films, and when I say feature films, films that have been had a cinema release, how many feature films have there been made in the history of cinema? And it's quite a remarkable figure. You know, I said probably about 8 million. And the answer is 500,000.
0: Really?
1: Which is remarkably small. Yeah. So when you think of all the hot Bollywood and Hollywood and the Eastern cinema and African cinema and everything, Russian cinema, it's only 500,000. It's remarkable. So it is within our grasps to see the best films that have ever been made in our lifetime.
0: Wow, I'm blown away by that stat. That's incredible.
1: Yeah.
0: Wow. Well, you are a font of all knowledge for sure. Hugh, you're coming to Australia, as we started off saying. What are we going to hear in concert from you? A collection of all your stuff from The Stranglers right up to current day?
1: Yeah, you got it. From Nosferatu right up to the current day. You know, we're even doing, I think we're doing Big, but we're going to be playing Big Bug on the tour. That took a long time to learn.

0: actually going to dip into most of my solo albums, and a good smattering of Stranglers, you know, classic gems. I don't want to devote the most of the evening to Stranglers songs, but I can't go anywhere without playing some of them. They represent me as much as anything else I've done.
1: Hugh Cornwell, what a pleasure chatting with you.
0: It's been a pleasure to speak to you as well. Thanks, Sandy. Take care. Bye.
1: Since Hugh Cornwell left the Stranglers in 1990, Jean-Jacques Burnel remains the only original member in the band. Hugh's book from 2001, The Stranglers Song by Song, explains for the first time, he says, the real stories behind the Stranglers' extensive catalogue. In 2004, he also published an autobiography, unsurprisingly called A Multitude of Sins. Thanks again for joining me today. I hope you've enjoyed Hugh Cornwell and the Stranglers' story. If you have, I'll look forward to having your ears again same time next week. Bye now.
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1: BBC News with Moira Alderson. The US military says American-guided missile destroyers have passed through the Strait of Hormuz and are now operating in the Gulf as part of an operation to break Iran's blockade. US Central Command denied an Iranian claim that one warship had been forced to turn back. Tom Bateman reports from Washington.
2: US Central Command said American forces were actively assisting transit for commercial shipping, but without saying exactly how, adding that two US-flagged merchant vessels had successfully navigated through the strait. Iran's military, however, called this a complete lie, with state media then reporting that Iran's navy issued a warning shot by firing cruise missiles, rockets and drones around what it called the aggressor enemy vessels. One Iranian news agency earlier reported that Iran hit a US warship with missiles, a claim the US immediately denied.
1: The United Arab Emirates says Iran has fired four cruise missiles towards its territory. The Defence Ministry said three were intercepted and the fourth fell into the sea. The Emirati authorities have also reported a fire in the Fujairah oil industry zone following what they described as a drone attack from Iran. Oman has also reported a residential building there has been hit. Two people have been wounded. The Hindu Nationalist Party of India's Prime Minister Narendra Modi has hailed an historic victory in assembly elections in the state of West Bengal. The BJP is on course to form its first government there, dislodging the regional party of the firebrand female leader Mamata Banerjee, in charge since 2011. Mr. Modi said the state's elections would be remembered forever because people's power had prevailed. Raju Bista is a BJP member of parliament.
3: Bhartiya Janata Party is forming its government in West Bengal, and this is the victory of the people of West Bengal, and this is the win of Narendra Modi's governance.
1: A car has driven into a crowd in the centre of the German city of Leipzig. The mayor says two people have been killed. More than 20 others are reported injured. Witnesses said an SUV with one person inside sped through a pedestrian zone. It's not yet known if it was a deliberate attack. Bethany Bell is in Munich.
4: This happened in the late afternoon when many people would have been going home from work. We understand that an arrest has been made, that the driver is no longer a threat, in the words of the police reported there. And we've had pictures of a car seen driving at speed into the centre of the city where there were a lot of people around.
1: The World Health Organization says it's evaluating the situation on board a Dutch cruise ship stricken by a suspected outbreak of the deadly hantavirus. Three people have died. A WHO spokeswoman said medical teams in full protection suits have visited the vessel off the coast of Cape Verde several times to collect blood samples from two sick crew members. BBC News. The US Supreme Court has temporarily reinstated a federal rule allowing a widely used abortion pill to be prescribed online and posted to recipients. The move reverses a decision last week by a court of appeal that reduced access to the medication nationwide, reinstating the requirement that it be obtained in person. Alexis McGill-Johnson is the chief executive of Planned Parenthood and spoke about the issue ahead of the Supreme Court issuing its latest ruling.
5: We are already living in a world where just a little less than half the states of this country have banned or restricted access to abortion. We are working with an infrastructure of getting access to healthcare that is limited. And what being able to receive medication abortion, mifepristone precisely, through the mail has allowed us to do is to be able to serve many patients at their convenience.
1: European leaders meeting in Armenia have stressed that global turmoil and strained relations with Washington require a coordinated approach to security. The EU Commission President Ursula von der Leyen said Europe should speed up defence production to strengthen its military capabilities. Ukraine's President Volodymyr Zelensky said the continent should be prepared against all threats. Argentina's government has increased gas subsidies from 50 to 75% for almost 5 million customers. The move for vulnerable households is aimed at mitigating the impact of rising global fuel prices due to the Iran war. Football fans in the world's two most populous countries don't yet know whether they'll be able to watch the World Cup, which starts next month in the US, Canada and Mexico. No TV or digital deal has yet been agreed between broadcasters in India and China and the sport's world governing body. The Chinese state broadcaster CCTV has previously aired the tournament but isn't yet running any promotional material. An offer reportedly tabled for the Indian rights is said to have been rejected. BBC News.
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And a very good morning to you. Yes, it is Tuesday morning. It's the 5th of May, and this is Good Morning Country on your wireless. And it's emanating from the bunker here in Harrington on the mid-north coast, New South Wales, situated halfway between Taree and Port Macquarie. And we've got a wonderful music mix lined up in the first hour. And we'll get to that in a moment. But what else is on the agenda? We've got our CD giveaway this morning is Lance Burrell. And Lance Burrell sings Merle Haggard. We'll feature a couple of those tracks from that album and give you the cue to call at the appropriate time following the news at 6:30. You'll be asked to stay tuned for the cue to call. At around 7:15, I caught up with Chris Knight from Benson Manor, an outfit based in Queensland, and a new single out and about. And our friends in Gaynder will be interested with this one because Chris Knight grew up in Gaynder, now residing over on the coast. We've got our rural livestock report, and it'll be along in just on 20 minutes. And I've got the Far Gone Beauty standing by to get the music up and running on this Tuesday.

The unmistakable voice of Kim Cheshire out the front of The Wheel. And, of course, The Wheel were the supergroup of their day. Kim Cheshire on vocals, Mitch Farmer on the drums. You had Mick Elback on fiddle. On bass guitar, you had Jeff McCormack, and on everything he could play, Rod McCormack. They were The Wheel, and they toured extensively around Australia. That was Get Gone, I Fell in Love, and Man with a Hammer. And we are working through, well, we had Saw You Running as well. Working through to the Rural Livestock Report, it's around about 7 minutes away. And we'll continue with The Wheel.

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I'm Natasha Lobbin with today's report. Commercial cattle listings contracted this week to 16,219 head after some bumper listing weeks. While supply eased, offerings remained substantial and elevated relative to typical seasonal levels, underpinned by ongoing dry conditions in northern New South Wales. The clearance rates surged to 81%, up 19 percentage points week on week, perhaps in response to tighter supply. This uplift was reinforced by a sharp increase in value over reserve, which rose $91 to an average of $136 a head, pointing to improved alignment between vendor expectations and buyer willingness to pay. The Auctions Plus Young Cattle Indicator lifted 34 cents to 460 cents a kilo, reversing last week's decline and reflecting stronger pricing across most young cattle categories. Regionally, northern New South Wales continued to dominate supply, accounting for 45% of total listings. However, the regional composition shifted, with the Central West emerging as the largest contributor this week, replacing the Northern Tablelands, which had led in recent weeks. Steers again made up the largest share of the listing and posted broad-based price gains. Lighter categories led the recovery. 0 to 200 kilo steers rose 89 cents to average 571 cents a kilo for a 75% clearance. 200 to 280 kilo lifted 41 cents to 511 cents a kilo for an 82% clearance. And 280 to 300 kilo steers gained 31 cents to 505 cents a kilo for 89% clearance. Heifers recorded a notable lift in performance, with clearance rates improving to 86% and the national average reaching 400 cents a kilo. The combination of stronger clearance and tighter price spreads suggests more consistent competition, particularly for well-finished lines. Breeding stock clearance improved to 70%, reflecting more active but still selective buying engagement. Demand continues to centre on quality and proven breeding lines. Processors accounted for 5.71% of purchases this week. That concludes today's market update, brought to you by Auctions Plus, dedicated to connecting ag.

0: A very good morning to you as you're waking around Australia on this Tuesday morning. It is Walshy on the wireless, all thanks to your local community radio station, or you may have selected the Community Plus app to acquire your Good Morning Country. Whatever you've selected, thank you for joining here on the mid-north coast in New South Wales, situated halfway between Taree and Port Macquarie. Going to get back to another music mix to take us through to the news and weather as we welcome in this Tuesday. And, well, I remember his first appearance at the Gimby Master all those years ago. Went off like a proverbial, as they say. In the meantime, it is your local community radio station you are listening to.
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3: G'day everyone, it's Adam Brand here, and I'm glad that you've joined me and my mate Walshy right here on Good Morning Country.

Adam Brand there, and music from Adam's catalog, and Dirt Track Cowboys, probably the first big hit Adam Brand had. Prior to that, we had Grandpa's Piano, Big Old Car, Built for Speed, and Uncle Pete. Folks, we are heading to the news and weather. It's about 9 minutes away. And if you're departing, thank you for your company. I hope you're able to join me again tomorrow morning from the bunker here in Harrington for the Wednesday edition as we go to another music mix from Adam Brand to take us to that news and weather. Party till the money's all gone. Gone fishing and get loud. That's Adam Brand.

to catch my breath. Pushing this broom's gonna be the death of me. I don't even smoke, but I'm ready for a cigarette. What the heck?

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1: It's 6 o'clock. Good morning. I'm Josh Bryant. Three people have been killed in a boating accident in waters off the state's north coast. Police say a marine rescue vessel rolled in heavy conditions while trying to assist a yacht, which is now believed to have sunk at Ballina. Four people managed to make it back to shore. Search crews are still looking for any survivors. Using spyware to track a victim survivor unknowingly could soon be a criminal offence in New South Wales. The proposed changes respond to findings by the Crime Commission that surveillance devices are fueling a rise in domestic violence and being used to facilitate organised crime. State Attorney General Michael Daly says laws won't stop people consensually tracking each other.
2: There's a difference, I think, between tracking for friendly purposes, if you like. You know, young people sharing their locations and enjoying knowing where each other are and tracking for a sinister purpose. And it really all comes down to consent.
1: The price of crude oil has spiked in the wake of the developments in the Middle East. An oil port in the United Arab Emirates has been hit, sparking a large fire. The UAE says the attack constitutes a dangerous escalation and that it holds Iran fully responsible, while Iranian state media, quoting a military official, argues the country had no plans to target the UAE. The City of Sydney has withdrawn the booking of a Globalise the Intifada event that was organised by pro-Palestinian activists. The event was due to be held in a council-owned building tonight. Lord Mayor Clover Moore says despite long supporting the right to peaceful assembly, she's made the decision to cancel the forum in the interests of public safety. A new survey has found Australian travellers are reporting higher satisfaction with international airlines compared to domestic carriers. Gabrielle Hodson explains.
3: A study of our air travel behaviour between the end of the pandemic and the start of the Iran war has found Aussie customers almost expect less than ideal service as the norm. Of the 4,000 customers surveyed, SMH The Age says 55% had experienced a flight delay of at least 15 minutes in the last year. Of those, 95% didn't complain. 48% of respondents believed a complaint wouldn't have made any difference. Around the same number said they didn't have the time or energy. The study also found many passengers didn't know how to lodge a submission with the airline. Others were frustrated by confusing and superficial responses. Gabrielle Hodson reporting.
1: Also making news, two people have been killed, several injured, when a car ploughed into a crowd in eastern Germany. A 33-year-old is in custody. In finance, the Dow Jones trading down 581 points, the Nasdaq down also one Australian dollar, buying 71.7 US cents.
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1: Dolphins forward Daniel Saifiti's announced his immediate retirement from rugby league due to medical concerns. The former Knights front rower has struggled to recover from a serious shoulder injury that he suffered in round 8 last year. The increased speed of NRL games this season continues to be a major talking point. Sharks forward Jesse Colquhoun telling Sports Today it can be hard to keep up when defending.
5: It's certainly different to any of the footy I played last year. It's definitely a lot faster, and the six agains are making an enormous impact, and it almost feels like a game of touch footy out there at times.
1: Cricket Australia is believed to be planning to push ahead with the privatisation of at least three Big Bash teams, despite the plan to sell off all eight failing, and Aussie surfer Steph Gilmore's taken out the Gold Coast Pro for a seventh time. 6:04, that's the latest news and sport.
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8: Let's have a look at the weather for the Mid-North Coast. What can we expect on this Tuesday? It will be partly cloudy. There is a chance of a thunderstorm in the north during the afternoon, a chance of some showers, and we're looking for a top of 24 degrees. We're sitting on around about 18 degrees right now. There are some showers around. Be careful on the roads. Looking ahead, should be mostly sunny tomorrow and Thursday, and it's going to stay that way until at least Sunday at this stage. On the coastal waters, Smoky Cape to Seal Rocks for Tuesday. Until midnight, we have north to northwesterly winds at 15 to 20 knots. They will shift southerly in the morning. Seas are 1 to 1.5 metres, and they will decrease to 1 metre during the morning. And the swell is easterly at 2 to 2.5 metres. And the next tide will be a high one, 10:22 this morning at 1.1 metre. A low tide at 3:41 this afternoon at 0.55 of a metre. 6 minutes past six, and it's Tuesday morning on Great Lakes FM.
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Let us go there. Let's get into Tuesday and find out what that's all about. At least today has started a whole lot better than yesterday. Oh, it was a disaster area. Anyway, that was yesterday. It's one of those days you just want to put behind you. Nothing bad, just things just didn't go right. Anyway, let's get into today. Earworm, a courtesy of the power station today. Because some like it hot. It's 7 past 6. It's the Brekkie Show. It's Great Lakes FM. Good morning.

0: Time to get Robin on the phone at Marine Rescue. Morning, Robin.
1: Good morning, Andy. Good morning, all the listeners. How are you all?
0: Good, thank you, mate. Yourself?
1: Good. Yeah, very good, thanks. Very good under a slightly darker sky this morning with a little bit of rain around, possibly.
0: Yeah, I felt a few drops this morning.
1: Yeah. Tried to rain on the way into the tower this morning, but
0: tried.
1: It hasn't really worked yet, but I'm sure it's not far away.
0: Hopefully. All right. Well, let's hope so.
1: Yeah. Let me just let you know that the wind direction currently is a little southwesterly, at about 6 to 8 to 10 knots. The barometer this morning is 1,015. Our seas are about 1 meter to 1.5. Our temperature is 19 degrees currently.
0: It was warm overnight.
1: Yeah, it's quite warm, isn't it? Didn't wear the jacket in this morning at all. The bar's fair. It's making some noise out there, but it's fair. And our tides. Now, our tides this morning, we have two high tides. The first one at 10:22 at 1.1 metre high, and our low at 15:41, which is 0.55 of a metre high. And then our later high tide is at 22:40, and that's a 1.46 tide.
0: Mm-hmm.
1: All right. Our weather is a little bit dusty, but they're saying that there's a chance of thunderstorms offshore south of Crowdy Head early this morning. And the wind's picking up to about 15 to 20 knots suddenly through the morning. And our swell easterly at 2 to 2.5 metres. All right, partly cloudy, 50% chance of rain, so...
0: Yeah, we just have to wait and see.
1: We'll have to wait and see.
0: Anybody gone out? Much happening?
1: Not at all. Just a couple of, I think, local fishing excursion representatives from, the co-ops and whatnot have gone out. Maybe the shark cat. It was can't quite spot it at the moment visually.
0: It's a bit dark.
1: Sun's trying to get up. But, we'll see.
0: We'll see. All right. Well, if
1: Thank you
0: feel
1: you.
0: The urge to hit the water, please get in touch with Marine Rescue first.
1: Please do. Thank
0: Thanks, Robin.
1: Okay, Andy. All the best.
0: Cheers,
1: Have a great day.
0: You too.
1: Bye-bye.
0: See ya.
1: Take care.
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Jojo Zep and the Falcons. Eruption were there before that with the one-way chicken. It is 27 past 6. We've got the news coming up at 6:30. Here's Southside Johnny and the Asbury Dukes.

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1: It's 6:30. Good morning. I'm Josh Bryant. Three people are dead. The search is underway for any other survivors after two boats ran into trouble off the New South Wales north coast. A yacht got into trouble near the South Ballina breakwall and a marine rescue vessel rolled in heavy conditions while responding. Four people have made it safely to shore. Today Show reporter Andrea Crothers says two rescue volunteers were among the confirmed dead.
2: That alarm was raised just after 6:15 last night. There was reports the vessel was in trouble off the breakwall. The rescue crew responded, but their boat rolled crossing the bar in the heavy seas. I can tell you that two of them were part of the marine rescue crew. The third was on board that yacht. They were trying to help.
1: Analysts believe the conflict in the Middle East is at risk of escalating as the United States and Iran launch a fresh barrage of strikes in the Strait of Hormuz. The United Arab Emirates is accusing Tehran of launching a drone attack on a major oil port, which has caused a large fire to break out. Former U.S. Navy Chief William J. Parker's told today U.S. forces are also claiming to have struck seven Iranian boats in the strait, which is heightening the risk of further escalation.
3: They are in a very sophisticated in a very complex environment right now, as close as those ships are to land on both sides.
1: Efforts to return the Great Western Highway back to normal operations are a step closer, with Transport for New South Wales now shortlisting preferred engineering solutions. Officials will then spend this week narrowing down which proposals move on to the next stage. The union representing childcare workers is pushing for the state government to stop outsourcing domestic violence services to third-party providers. The Public Service Association argues programs for victim survivors should be delivered as a core government function alongside things like housing and health. New research shows farmers are increasingly seeking mental health support amid worsening pressures. Rural Aid's Pulse of the Paddock report surveyed more than 1,300 primary producers, finding worsening weather events and rising input costs are the primary factors straining mental health. Chief Executive John Walters says the service has seen a 30% increase in the number of farmers reaching out for assistance.
4: When we look at where we are right now, 5 months into a year, We've had multiple floods, we've had fires down south, and we know how tight drought is making the situation for so many people right around the country at this time.
1: Also making news, two people have been killed when a car ploughed into a tree on the M1 Pacific near Kingscliff, and proposed reforms are being introduced into state parliament to make it a criminal offence to use spyware to unknowingly track a victim. In finance, the Dow Jones down 507 points, the Nasdaq down 46, one Aussie dollar buying 71.7 US cents.
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1: Roosters winger Cody Ramsay's opened up on his remarkable comeback to the NRL after a three-year health battle. His career looked over when diagnosed with a rare stomach condition while playing at the Dragons. After coming on as a replacement in the Roosters' win over the Broncos, Ramsay explained he never gave up.
6: Well, I've got two beautiful girls and a partner for a massive reason. And then there's another reason that if you don't try, then you never know. So I don't want to live my life not knowing.
1: Former Aussie all-rounder James Hopes has been given the first crack as head coach, handing the reins at the Sydney Sixers for 2 years. In the English Premier League, Chelsea's gone down to Nottingham 3-1, while Manchester City leads Everton 1-0, and the Giants have selected Maisie Evans as one of their picks in the AFLW pre-season draft. It's 26-7. That's the latest news and sport.
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7: And a quick look at the weather for the Mid-North Coast, and Tuesday will be partly cloudy. There is the chance of some showers, and we're looking for the top
9: temperature around about 24 degrees. Sitting on around 19 degrees right now. Mostly sunny and up to 25 degrees tomorrow, and it should remain sunny right through until the weekend. On the coast, north to northwesterlies at 15 to 20 knots, shifting southerly through the morning. Seas are 1 to 1.5 metres. They will decrease to 1 metre during the morning with an easterly swell at 2 to 2.5 metres. The next tide will be a high one at 10:22 this morning. 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
9: Yep. How you going? It's Andy with you on your Tuesday morning, and we've eased our way into it. Let's get the old brain box working. Gonna play Spot the Intro today, thanks to Travelwise. Tell me the names of the two tunes, get yourself in the draw. You might win the $600 voucher when we give it away at the end of the month. A $600 bus ticket, thanks to Travelwise. See where they go in their magic bus at travelwise.net.au. So, two tunes. What are these two songs? Spot those intros. There's two songs there. What could they be? Tell me on the telephone on 65555444. Tell me on the text on 0488 38744. We shall do it one more time. And we will do it again after the 7:30 news and after the 8:30 news. We will reveal all around 10 to 9. Spot those intros. Thanks to Travelwise. It is 23 minutes to 7. Yesterday, we twisted up Crowded House.

0: Crikey, it's a bit noisy first thing in the morning, chaps. Imagine that living next door to you. That's the Screaming Jets and Better. And before that, Crowded House and You Better Be Home Soon, which was yesterday's Twisted Tune. And it's all thanks to Travelwise, as always. It's 6:45, and today we are playing Spot the Intro. And let's see who's playing today. Well, I had 4 caller inners, 3 were correct. And Cookie was in first. Well done, the Cookie Man. That's Smith Lake. Excellent performance this morning, Cookie. Taking out the gold bullet on the blower. Diane at Southwest Rocks was there to get the silver today. And Ian at Bonnie Hills got himself the bronze. Unfortunately, Lonesome Johnny, he's got one eyeball spinning in one direction and the other one's just sort of sitting there. Waiting for some inspiration. Never mind, JT, never mind. Over on the text machine, let's see who's playing here. It's Kansas City Kev at Madawi getting the gold bullet this morning. Well done, Kansas City Kev, the fastest gun on the text machine. Closely followed by Oracle Anna and Andy O. They are the A-team at Tuncurry, but unfortunately they get a wob-wob. Second one's right, guys, but not that first one. It's not a message in a bottle. It's back to the drawing board. Well, you will be joined by Dinsdale. Oh, no. Dinsdale Piranha from Redhead. Second one's right, Dinsy. The first one isn't April Sun. Hold on, I think I'm going to need to make a list of songs that it's not. So it's not April Sun in Cuba, and it's not a message in a bottle. Back to the drawing board, where you will be joined by Minimbar Bill. Billy Boy. Second one's right, but the first one isn't Dreamweaver. I knew that was going to happen. So that means Mad Dog Henry has got himself the silver bullet this morning. Well done, Mad Dog Henry, down at Wickham. And that's the silver given away. Mondrook Wendy is a double head slapper. You know him, I tell you. You know both the songs, I promise you. But that means that Steph and Inga get themselves the bronze today. Well done, Kansas City Kev, Mad Dog Henry, and Steph and Inga. Who else we heard from? There's another one going back to the drawing board. Nico at Tuncurry, you're giving me the first one correctly. The second one is a wob-wob. It's not getting on. Get it on. It's not T-Rex or the power station. It's none of those. It's back to the drawing board. Deb and John at Hawk's Nest, you will be joining them. Sorry, you've got the second one right, but not that first one. Crikey. Judy, I don't know what that second one is. The first one is right. The second one is, I don't know what that is. Sorry, Judy. Back to the drawing board. Cindy at Tuncurry will be joining you. The second one is right there, Cinders, but not the first one. Same story for Chunks at Wickham. Sorry, Chunks. But Paddy at Foster gets them both right. Hooray! Well done, Paddy at Foster. Peter, Helen and Christine at Borkham Hills, and they get them both right as well. Excellent work. 2 out of 2 for you. And the Morning Dew at Tuncurry, also both absolutely correct. Well done, Squire. There's Robbo at Lake Macquarie, and they're both right. Well done, Robbo. Deb at Tea Gardens. Sorry, Deb. First one you're giving me is right. The second one is a wob-wob. Same story, Cheryl at Greenpoint. I don't know what danger alert means. I don't know what that is. I'm sorry. It's back to the drawing board for you. The first one is right, though. Robin at Coomber Park. Yes and yes. You get 2 out of 2. Well done, Robin. Gav at the Broughtons. No. The first one isn't Slipstream. That's another one to add to the list of songs it's not. Your second one is right, though. Broughton Personnel. Back to the drawing board. Phil at Foster. Another danger. What is this danger alert? I've got no idea what that song is. Sorry, Phil at Foster. Deb at the resort. Ooh, I've had a couple of people suggest the Dead Heart or Beds Are Burning. It's not Midnight Oil. The first one is right, though. Well done, Deb. Nico's back at Tuncurry, and it's still not right. Sorry. Back to the drawing board again. But Deb at Tea Gardens is back, and yes, you get that one right, as do Deb and John at Hawk's Nest. Repairing brain cells as we go through them this morning. Give you another listen to those tunes when we do it again after the 7:30 news, playing Spot the Intro today. Thanks to Travelwise. It's now 7:10. 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
2: It's 7 o'clock. Good morning. I'm Josh Bryant. The Australian share market is tipped to open lower as investors brace for another expected interest rate hike. Despite concerns about a recession sparked by the Middle East conflict and soaring oil prices, the Reserve Bank is widely tipped to lift the official cash rate for a third time this year. Business and finance commentator Peter Switzer told Ben Fordham it's interesting that the head of the NAB has now flagged that a recession is still possible.
3: Critically well-timed comment from the NAB CEO. Remember, this is the biggest business bank in Australia. And when he's worried about a recession, it's a message to the people on the board of the RBA.
2: Three people have died when a yacht and a marine rescue vessel got into difficulties in waters off the state's north coast. Police say the rescue vessel rolled while crossing the Ballina Bar amid heavy surf conditions. Four people managed to make it to shore. Authorities now believe the yacht has sunk. A search and rescue effort is resuming this morning. A cruise ship operator has confirmed four Australians are on board a ship where three passengers have died following an outbreak of hantavirus. The vessel remains off the West African coast, with health authorities organising the medical transfer of ill persons on board. Safe Work New South Wales says it's monitoring the status of the Snowy Hydro 2.0 project after two separate flooding incidents. Footage obtained by the Herald shows torrents of water gushing through a tunnel and cavern at the site. The federal government-owned corporation says the underground work is continuing on the project. The federal government is expected to unveil a multi-billion dollar cash splash for working Australians when delivering next week's budget. The measure would see every taxpayer received a handout. It would only apply for the coming financial year. Independent MP Kate Chaney says the budget shouldn't focus on short-term fixes to cost of living, but look at long-term reform.
4: Tax reform is a big one of those. We are going to need some spending restraint with a gross debt on track to reach $1 trillion, and then targeted spending where it matters and where it's really going to make a difference.
2: New research suggests many businesses operating in Sydney are adapting travel routes and allowing more time for call-outs due to road congestion. The NRMA survey found nearly 80% of fleet-running companies believe that traffic across the city has gotten worse over the past year. Also making news, new polling shows Australian travellers are reporting a higher satisfaction with international airlines over local carriers such as Qantas. In finance, the Dow Jones down 557 points at the close, the Nasdaq closing down 46, one Australian dollar currently buying 71.6 US cents.
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2: The Bulldogs are dismissing suggestions of a culture problem at the club despite an airport bungle before the Anzac clash against the Broncos. Four players failed to board a team flight, but none are facing disciplinary action. And Ari Tuala says it wasn't a big deal.
6: I wasn't there, but I think, yeah, one of the boys was pretty sick, so a few of the boys just stayed back with him and made sure it was okay.
2: The Sydney Sixers have named former Australian all-rounder James Hopes as their new Big Bash coach, locking him in on a two-year deal. In the EPL, there were five second-half goals as Manchester City and Everton played out a 3-3 draw, while the interim Chelsea boss is backing the commitment of his side despite their 3-1 loss to Nottingham Forest. Stephanie Gilmore has claimed a seventh title at Snapper Rocks, 21 years after her maiden win at the Gold Coast Pro. It's 7:04. That's the latest news and sport.
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9: Let's check out the weather situation for the Mid-North Coast.
0: And Tuesday will be partly cloudy. There is a high chance of showers and possibly a thunderstorm in the north. 24 degrees, a maximum forecast for today, sitting on around about 18 degrees now. Sunny tomorrow, though, and up to 25 degrees, and it should remain mostly sunny right through until at least the weekend. On the coastal waters, Smoky Cape to Seal Rocks. For Tuesday until midnight, north to northwesterly winds at 15 to 20 knots, shifting southerly in the morning. Seas are 1 to 1.5 metres, decreasing to 1 metre during the morning, and the swell is easterly at 2 to 2.5 metres. And the next tide, that'll be a high tide, 10:22 this morning. There's a low tide at 3:41 this afternoon. It is coming up to 6 minutes past seven. 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
0: Morning. How you going? It's Andy with you. It's Tuesday morning. It is 6 minutes past seven. It's time to climb aboard the magic bus.
10: What we're going to do right here is go back.
0: Time to go way back.
10: Way back. Back into time.
0: Yeah, I thought today we might check out Motown. A whole heap of Motown hits for you on the hippie highway, starting off with Barrett Strong. Everybody aboard. Ah!

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0: That's Mary Wells. We heard from the Isley Brothers, the Supremes, the Contours, the Miracles, the Marvelettes, and Barrett Strong. It is a Motown hippie highway. And here's the Four Tops to take us to the news. It's Great Lakes FM. 7:27 and a half.

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2: It's 7:30. Good morning. I'm Josh Bryant. A controversial forum defending the phrase globalise the intifada has been cancelled after weeks of controversy. Lord Mayor Clover Moore stepped in to block the event due to be held in a council-owned building tonight. However, organisers are now vowing to proceed with the event in a nearby reserve instead. Opposition leader Kelly Sloan has told Ben Fordham she's proposing a bill to make it harder for any similar events to be held in the future.
3: Because what we've seen today is an event shut down by Clover Moore but pop up elsewhere. They've announced on their Facebook, these guys, that they're going to pop up in a park.
2: Police believe a yacht involved in a boating tragedy off the state's north coast has sunk. Crews are resuming the search for any survivors this morning. Three people died when the yacht and a marine rescue vessel responding ran into difficulties at Ballina. Four people made it to shore safely and have been checked over by paramedics. Safe Work New South Wales says it's assessing two separate flooding incidents at the Snowy Mountains Hydro Tunnel project. Gabriel Hodson explains.
4: Video leaked to SMHTA shows high-pressure torrents gushing through the tunnel of the Snowy 2.0 project. The footage shows the massive obstacles the multi-billion dollar project is facing, digging 27 k's of tunnels under the Kosciuszko National Park. The Commonwealth-owned corporation delivering the project says the water is the result of the natural geological conditions and was expected during tunnelling. It comes after another incident last month when a temporary fault with a pump caused a backlog of water, creating what looked like a waterfall. Snowy 2.0 was commissioned by the Turnbull government and was supposed to be finished by 2021. Gabriel Hodson reporting.
2: Mortgage holders are being warned to brace for more pain, with the Reserve Bank widely tipped to deliver a third straight rate rise. Despite concerns about a recession, the RBA is expected to lift the official cash rate in order to address rising price pressures. New research has found a common logging byproduct could be used to purify air and water. The study shows eucalyptus bark can be converted into a highly porous form of carbon, which then traps pollutants. RMIT University Professor Suresh Bargo says there's a potential to further optimise the material's use.
5: What particularly exciting is that this material not only works for water purification and air filtration, but also shows a strong potential for capturing carbon dioxide.
2: And four Australians are on board a cruise ship where three passengers have died in a suspected hantavirus outbreak. The ship remains moored off West Africa. In finance, the Dow Jones down 557 points at close, the Nasdaq down 46, one Australian dollar buying 71.6 US cents.
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2: Dolphins forward Daniel Saifiti's announced his immediate retirement from rugby league due to medical concerns. The former Knights front rower struggled to recover from a serious shoulder injury suffered in round 8 last year. The increased speed of NRL games continues to be a major talking point. Sharks forward Jesse Colquhoun telling Sports Today it can be hard to keep up when defending.
7: It's certainly different to any of the footy I played last year. It's definitely a lot faster, and the six agains are making an enormous impact, and it almost feels like a game of footy out there at times.
2: Manchester City has had to settle for a 3-3 draw with Everton in a seesawing contest in the EPL. And Cricket Australia is believed to be planning to push ahead with privatisation for at least three Big Bash teams, despite the plan to sell off all eight teams failing. It's 26-8. That's the latest news and sport.
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10: And a quick look at the weather for the mid-north coast, and Tuesday will be partly cloudy with a high chance of showers, and we're looking for a top around 24 degrees, sitting on around 19 degrees right now. Should be mostly sunny through the rest of the week. On the coast, we have north to northwesterlies. They have shifted southerly, get up to around about 10 knots today. Seas are around 1 metre, and the swell easterly at 2 to 2.5 metres. The next tide will be a high one at 10:22 this morning. 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
10: Yes, it is. How do you do? It's Andy with you on your Tuesday morning, travelling the hippie highway. It is a Motown hippie highway today. Get back on the bus real soon. We've got to check out today's intros. Playing Spot the Intro. Thanks to Travelwise, we've got two tunes. What are they? So I can tell you some that it's not. It's not, well, it's not Beds Are Burning, or it's not a Midnight Oil song at all. It's not Dreamweaver. It's not Get It On. It's not Message in a Bottle. It's not The April Sun in Cuba. It's not Slipstream, and it's not Danger Zone. There's two songs there. What could they be? Spot those intros. Give us a call. Tell us what they are. 65555444 on the blower, or text 0488 387 44. Let's do it one more time. And we'll give you another earful after the 8:30. We will untwist and reveal all around about 10 to 9. So that's today's intros. What are those two tunes?
11: What we're going to do right here is go back.
10: Let's get back on the bus.
11: Way back. Back into time.
10: Yeah, back on the hippie highway. Here's Stevie Wonder. It's 23 minutes to 8 on Great Lakes FM.

Oh, yes, it is. That was Marvin Gaye, and how sweet it is to be loved by you. Stevie Wonder before that. A Motown hippie highway today. It is 17 minutes to 8 o'clock. Let's see who's playing with today's Spot the Intros. A little quiet on the telephone today, I've got to say. I've only had 5 correct caller innerers. Had a few that have hit the post, but just then, only 2 correct ones, Sluggo at Waratah and Keith at Tarbuck Bay. Joining our earlier winners on the telephone, Cookie took out the gold bullet at Smith's Lake earlier on today. Diane at Southwest Rocks got the silver, and Ian at Bonnie Hills picked up the bronze. So, text machine, it was Kansas City Kev at Madawi who got the gold. Yeah, we had to get past a few before we gave away the bullets earlier on. There was a lot that hit the post. But these ones got it right. Kev, Mad Dog Henry was there to get the silver, and Steph and Inga at Hawk's Nest picked up the morning's bronze. Let's have a scroll and see where we got to with our latest bunch of texter innerers. I've got to scroll. No, I've got to keep on scrolling. And I'm scrolling away. Aha, I remember we got to Deb from the resort who got a 50%, as did Nico at Tunkurry, the dead heart, out of mind, out of sight. Wob, wob. Deb at Tea Gardens gets 2 out of 2, though, and Deb and John at Hawk's Nest, they came back with the right ones. The ones we're after. 2 out of 2 for you. Terrapus, Danger Zone. That's one of the songs that it's not. Slipstream, April Sun in Cuba, Message in a Bottle, Get It On, Dreamweaver, or any Midnight Oil tune. They're all a wob wob. Sorry, Terrapus. The first one is right, but not that second one. However, Pauline B at Coomber Park gets 2 out of 2. Judy, Judy, Judy at Crambeck, also both correct. And there's the Cheryls again. Both back-to-back. It's weird how that happens. Cheryl at Greenpoint, yep, 2 out of 2 for you. And then there's Cheryl at Foster, also getting them both right. Oracle Anna and Andy O, the A-team at Tunkurry, yes, they're the two we're after. Excellent work. The NAC Pipeline Boys, also got them both right. Jacko at Smith's Lake. Ramos the Red, and yes, 2 out of 2 for you. But Stephen, Jackie at Foster, you got the first one, the second one. Oh, another one to add to the list. It's not Early Warning by the Baby Animals. Wob, wob. Sorry, Stephen, Jackie. But the Reggies at Tunkurry, they've got 2 out of 2. Cinders at Tunners. No. The first one isn't Hazard. Who was that by? Richard Marx. Let's add that one to the list of songs that it's not. Back to the drawing board, Cindy, Rob and John at Noosa. They've got the first one, having trouble with the second one, though. Gav from the Broughtons with Tom Tom. And Tom Tom thinks correctly. Well done, Tom Tom. Turn around. And morning to all the Broughtons. And you got there. Well done. Milto at Tunkurry, also both correct. Jaso, the Jasaruni, 2 out of 2 for you. And for Vern at Maxville, also both correct. Rinda. Aye, Rinnie, the first one's right. Second one, wob wob. It's not ELO all over the world. Back to the drawing board for you. Jimmy at Newey. How you been, Jimmy? Jimmy, it's been a while. And you got both the tunes. Well done, Jimmy at Newey. Rodfather, let's see what you got. That one is right, but the second one, no. Nah, it's not the caveman. The first one is right, though, Rodders. Phil at Foster, yep, 2 out of 2 for you. And, oh, Kathy at Foster. You got the first one, Kathy, but the second one isn't the horses. It's not Daryl Braithwaite. Sorry about that. The G-Man at Greenpoint, another one that fell down the wee Dreamweaver rabbit hole. It's not that one, G-Man. The first one is right. But Dreamweaver is not the other one. It's not Beds Are Burning. It's not Dreamweaver. It's not Get It On. It's not Message in a Bottle. It's not April Sun in Cuba or Slipstream or The Danger Zone or Early Warning or Hazard. All of those get a wob-wob. And I'll give you another listen to those intros around just after the 8:30 news. We shall reveal all around about 10 to 9. It's all thanks to Travelwise. It's now 13 minutes to 8. Going to find the Chook Man, get the surf report, and we shall return right after Jimmy Ruffin on the Hippie Highway. It's a Motown Hippie Highway on Great Lakes FM.

0: How do you do today?
1: A whole lot better than yesterday, Chucky, that is for sure.
0: That's what I wanted to hear.
1: It was just one of those days yesterday.
0: Yeah, they're horrible, aren't they? Just no matter what you do, it just doesn't get any better, does it?
1: I tried sitting doing nothing, and even that didn't work.
0: You just got bored, didn't you?
1: Yeah. I thought, well, what's this? There's no point doing this.
0: Maybe I should have come over and just, you know, sat there and you could have yelled at me.
1: Well, that would have helped.
0: All right. Well, let me know next time you like that and I'll just come over.
1: All right. I like shouting.
0: Yes. I'll put a helmet on, but.
1: That's just one of those days, Chook man, where you just want to go home and start again.
0: Yeah, regroup.
1: So that's what I did. I went home and watched football instead.
0: Oh, that's
1: all right. Yeah. Well, we had a win. It was worth watching.
0: Oh, that's right. You watched it again, did you?
1: Yeah, I might watch it again this afternoon too.
0: Yeah, why not? You're going to do it while it's there, don't you?
1: Yeah.
0: All right. Now, did you hear the surf last night?
1: It was noisy, wasn't it?
0: Well, yeah, I couldn't hear it here. I went down a 1 mile this morning, and it's pumping as. I sent you a photo of it, but as you know, with those photos, they don't look as big as what it actually is. So looking around about the maybe up to the 5 foot mark up the northern end of 1 mile.
1: Really?
0: But it's pumping pretty much all the way along there. So
1: it was really quiet this morning. Normally, real early, you can hear the ocean, but it was just dead quiet this morning.
0: Yeah.
1: Eerily quiet.
0: Eerily? Gee, yeah. I'm surprised about that. I thought you would have been saying, I heard it last night. Kept me awake.
1: Sorry,
0: Chuck. You must have been too full of crud to hear anything.
1: Yeah, I was just out to it.
0: Okay. Oh, well, that's a good thing.
1: Hey, I can't get the webcam to work.
0: No, it's went offline. Well, I wasn't looking at it last week.
1: No, it wasn't working last week either.
0: No. Oh, wasn't it? Yeah, Monday it wasn't. Well, yeah, yesterday I looked at it, and yeah, that's what I thought. I better venture down there today to see what's going on, and luckily I did. It was worth it. Mm. Yeah, normally when I say, if it doesn't work and I go down there, it's like ankle slappers on the shoreline, I think. Why did I bother wasting that fuel coming down here?
1: Well, but anyhow, the other one's working, and it's pumping at tonners.
0: It is, mate. Yeah, that's what I said. I thought that would have kept you awake last night.
1: That's really strange.
0: Looking very good out there, actually. A good right-hander, a little bit up from the break ball there. Mm-mm. Or if you are either game or stupid, I fit the last category, a stand-up paddleboard out on that bar because it's fired up. It's angry as.
1: It is angry as, cuz.
0: Yeah, so anyhow, but for the more experienced people, I would imagine. Even across the main beach, you only get the still photo down there, but it's around about the 3 foot mark down there. Only problem with Foster Beach is it closes out too quick, so you don't get much of a ride, but it's just good to see a wave down there. So, what's happening on the Southern Quadrant? Would Bradley be able to tell us?
1: Yes, he can. In fact, he says it's a bit of a wet start on the beaches this morning. What do you expect, Brad? You're at the beach.
0: Oh, yeah.
1: The swell height has picked up, sitting around a solid 5 to 6 foot on the open beaches, and some nice ones are on offer in the northern corners. The north-facing beaches are a bit messy. They've got a solid 3 foot of swell, but it's just closing out the whole beach with nothing on offer. The pick for today will be for the more experienced board riders, and the northern corners with the conditions, you should find some nice overhead ones if you're keen for a wave today. On ya, Bradders!
0: On ya, Bradders.
1: Yeah.
0: I know some of them might be out there exploring it.
1: Hoosie! He'd be out there caring.
0: There we go. There's one for Hoosie. All right, so Macquarie Coast waters today. Winds are going to be north-northwesterlies, 15 to 20 knots, and then shifting southerly in the morning. Well, that's a bit of a change for us.
1: Mm.
0: And the seas are 1 to 1.5 metres, decreasing to 1 metre during the morning. And that's all on the easterly swell of 2 to 2.5 metres. That's been around for a couple of days now, which is good to see, which is good for our beaches. For the all-important tides today, we're going to have a high tide at 10:22 this morning. 1.1 metres. Go away, Flanders.
2: Ahoy, me.
3: Ahoy, me.
1: Excellent.
2: Sometimes I like to write my own sea shanties.
0: There you go.
1: Ah, good.
0: He does, so he does get into it.
1: Excellent stuff. He's very creative.
0: He is, certainly is. So what are your plans for the rest of the day when you get home?
1: Football.
0: You're going to watch Chelsea getting beaten. Sorry, Chelsea
1: gone. And our Carlton, our Wednesday night Carlton, he's a Chelsea supporter.
0: Oh, yeah, that's right, Carlton. How's he going? I haven't seen him for a while.
1: Well, you know, we could have done with a Chelsea win today. That Nottingham Forest, that just pulls them out of trouble.
0: Oh, yes. I was reading a little bit on that before.
1: There's
0: lots
1: of different combinations going on, and didn't need that one, I'm afraid. But Sluggo rang up earlier on. He was full of apologies.
0: Oh, was he?
1: On your Sluggo.
0: Sluggo, Waratah.
1: We got to go, Chucky.
0: Oh, yes. All right, mate. Well, have a great day, everybody. And to yourself, and I'll talk to you tomorrow.
1: Chuck man.
0: Ooh.
1: Ooh. What's it good for? Yeah. What is it good for? Absolutely nothing.

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1: It's 8 o'clock. Good morning. I'm Josh Bryant. Two volunteer rescuers are believed to have been among the three people killed in a boating tragedy in the state's north. Sasha Foote explains.
2: Police say a search and rescue boat rolled while responding to a yacht in difficulty off the South Ballina breakwall. Three people were killed and another four people made it to shore. They were assessed by paramedics for injuries believed to be non-life threatening. It's still not known how many people were on the yacht, which authorities believe has sunk. A search is resuming for any survivors who may have been on board either vessel. Sasha Foote reporting.
1: Four Australians are on board a cruise ship moored off the West African coast as health authorities assess a suspected hantavirus outbreak. Three passengers have died. Another two have been evacuated with symptoms of the virus. All passengers have been instructed to remain inside their cabins to prevent any potential spread. Secret Service personnel have responded after a shooting near the White House. An officer opened fire near the Washington Monument, with one person injured by law enforcement. Their condition is currently unknown. The federal government is dismissing speculation next week's budget will include an earned income offset. The Australian reports Labor is planning to introduce a one-off tax break to benefit working Australians. The change would see those earning a wage or salary receive up to an extra $300, but Senior Minister Mark Butler's told today those are unconfirmed reports.
3: I'm not going to respond to unsourced speculation in one newspaper this morning. What I do say is there are tax cuts that will be in this budget on the 1st of July. On the 1st of July next year, we took them to the last election.
1: Organisers are vowing to proceed with a forum defending the phrase globalise the intifada, despite the City of Sydney Council kicking them out of a venue. After weeks of pressure, Lord Mayor Clover Moore ordered that the event not go ahead in the council-owned location. However, the group behind the event now says they'll instead gather in a nearby park. Australians of all ages are being urged to get their blood pressure checked at the GP or pharmacy this month. Around 7 million adults live with hypertension, which is known as a silent killer. The Stroke Foundation Chief Executive Lisa Murphy says only about 32% of people have the condition under control.
4: But if you're at risk of having a high blood pressure, say you've got a family history of a high blood pressure, then it's worthwhile getting it checked more regularly.
1: And Transport for New South Wales has now shortlisted engineering solutions to repair a bridge on the Great Western Highway and get the major roadway reopened. In finance, the Dow Jones is down 557 points at the close, the Nasdaq closing down 46, one Aussie dollar buying 71.6 US cents.
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1: Roosters winger Cody Ramsay's opened up on his remarkable comeback to the NRL after a three-year health battle. His career looked over when he was diagnosed with a rare stomach condition while playing at the Dragons. After coming on as a replacement in the Roosters' win over the Broncos, he's explained why he never gave up.
6: Well, I've got two beautiful girls and a partner for a massive reason. And then there's another reason that I guess if you don't try, then you never know. So I don't want to live my life not knowing.
1: The West Tigers have now confirmed Jareem Buller's penned of new four-year contract extension to remain at the club until the end of 2030. In the English Premier League, a rapid finish has seen Manchester City and Everton finish with a 3-3 draw, dealing a blow to City's title hopes, while Chelsea has gone down to Nottingham 3-1. It's 8:04. That's the latest news and sport.
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7: And let's check out the weather situation for the Mid-North Coast. What's happening for Tuesday? It will be cloudy. High chance of showers, they say, and 24 degrees, a maximum forecast for today. We've got around about 19 degrees right now. Looking ahead, sunny tomorrow and up to 25 degrees, much the same for Thursday. Cooling down a bit, though, by Friday, but remaining sunny. Looks like we might get some rain over the late on the weekend and into early next week. On the coastal waters, Smoky Cape to Seal Rocks for Tuesday till midnight. We have a southerly winds around about 10 knots. The seas are 1 to 1.5 metres and the swell is easterly at 2 to 2.5 metres, with the next tide being a high tide at 10:22 this morning and a low tide at 3:41 this afternoon. 6 minutes past 8 o'clock on Great Lakes FM.
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7: 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It's Andy with you on your Tuesday morning. It is the 5th of May. And if you were born May 5, congratulations and a woo and also a who. Let's hope it is a bonza birthday. Who do you share it with? This bloke. William Thomas Ward. He was born in Aston in Birmingham in England in 1948. That makes him, what, 78 years old today. Bill Ward, fabulous drummer, original drummer with Black Sabbath. That's Ozzy on the harmonica. It's 7 minutes past 8 on Great Lakes FM.

Yeah, congratulations to you. If you were born on this day, the 5th of May, you share your birthday with the one, the only Bill Ward, founder member of Black Sabbath way back in 1969 alongside Ozzy, Tony Iommi and Terry Geezer Butler. Before Sabbath, he was in a band with Tony Iommi and he played drums and sang in that band, a group called Rest. And then they formed a band called Mythology, and then they got together with Ozzy and Geezer and Sabbath came about. Wonderful creation they were. Their first six albums should be in everybody's collection everywhere in the entire universe. Wonderful stuff. Happy birthday to Bill Ward. Who else has got a birthday on this day? Where's the list of olden times? Karl Marx was born on this day. A Russian. My name is Karl Marx. 1818, a socialist writer, Das Kapital, the Communist Manifesto and the founder of communism, Karl Marx. 1818, he was born. Who else is on the list that we recognise? Tyrone Edmund Power Jr., born in 1913, made a decent movie, The Mark of Zorro, and The Eddie Duchin Story. There's a couple of great films right there. Who else was born on this day? Looking for names we knew, not seeing too many, to be honest. Let's check out this list. Let's talk about Alice. Anne B. Davis, real name, Anne Bradford Davis, born in Schenectady in New York in 1926. She was 88 when she passed away. We know her as Alice Nelson, the housekeeper in the Brady Bunch. She had an identical twin sister named Harriet. She never married, or was she ever publicly known to have been romantically linked with anyone? Wow, how about that? Alice Nelson, the housekeeper on the Brady Bunch. Anne B. Davis, born on this day, 1926. Born in Schenectady in New York in 1926. She was 88 when she passed away. We know her as Alice Nelson, the housekeeper in the Brady Bunch. She had an identical twin sister named Harriet. She never married, or was she ever publicly known to have been romantically linked with anyone? Wow, how about that?

1942. She was just 55 when she passed away. Her biggest hit was in 1969 with Stand By Your Man. And Tammy stood by five men, five husbands. Her fourth marriage to singer, country singer George Jones. And in 1978, she married a record producer named George Ritchie. Happy birthday to Tammy Wynette. Here's another big one for her. The D-I-V-O-R-C-E. Quarter past eight. Happy birthday.

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1: This funeral announcement segment is brought to you by our sponsor, Alan Pearce and Lady Funeral Services, Tunkari and Taree on 6554 5433. The relatives and friends of the late Dennis Neville of Elizabeth Beach are respectfully invited to attend Dennis's funeral service at the Palms Pavilion on the Lakes Way at Teona, commencing 11 a.m. Wednesday the 6th of May, prior to a private cremation. The funeral arrangements for the late Dennis Neville have been authorised by Alan Pearce Funerals. The relatives and friends of the late Shane Norman Upton of Foster are respectfully invited to attend Shane's funeral service at the St Nicholas Church in Bent Street, Tuncurry, commencing 11 a.m. Friday the 8th of May, prior to a private cremation. And the funeral arrangements for the late Shane Norman Upton have been authorised by Alan Pearce Funerals. And the relatives and friends of the late Beryl Marion Allen of Foster are respectfully invited to attend Beryl's funeral at the St Albans Anglican Church in Foster, commencing at 2 p.m. on Friday the 8th of May, prior to a private cremation. The funeral arrangements for the late Beryl Marion Allen have been authorised by Alan Pearce Funerals. This funeral announcement segment was brought to you by our sponsor, Alan Pearce and Lady Funeral Services, Tuncurry and Taree on 6554 5433.

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6: Yes, you may have some more. It is 20 past 8. It is the 5th of May. We found out Bill Ward, the magnificent drummer with Black Sabbath, shares his birthday with Tammy Wynette. Also having a birthday today, Richard E. Grant. Let me see if I can say his last name. His real name, Richard Grant Esterhuizen. Born in Swaziland, he's 69 years old today, director and actor and TV presenter. Appeared in over 80 films, good ones too, and TV programs such as With Nail and I, The Scarlet Pimpernel, Jack and Sarah, there was LA Story, Dracula, Gosford Park, The Iron Lady, Logan, and Can You Ever Forgive Me? From 2012 to 2014, hosted Richard E. Grant's Hotel Secrets. Fascinating character, Richard E. Grant, makes a good movie too. 69 years old today, shares his birthday with Tina Yothers. She's 53, born in Whittier in California. You know her as Jennifer Keaton from Family Ties from the 1980s TV series. She is 53 years old today. And this chap was born in Liverpool in 1959, turning 66, Ian Stephen McCulloch. Singer, songwriter, musician, best known as lead singer and founder member of Echo and the Bunnymen. And here they are now. Great track called Lips Like Sugar. It's 22 past 8. It's Great Lakes FM.

That's Echo and the Bunnymen. And happy birthday to frontman Ian McCulloch, born on this day in Liverpool, England in 1959. What else has happened on this day? Well, it was on this day that Cliff Richard recorded this one in EMI's Abbey Road Studios back in 1969.

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2: 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Good. Come on over, everybody. It's great.

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1: It's 8:30. Good morning. I'm Josh Bryant. New laws are being introduced designed to make it easier to crack down on people tracking someone without their consent. The changes are designed to stop non-consensual uses of tracking technology by making it a criminal offence to covertly monitor someone who's unaware they're being stalked. The State Attorney General Michael Daly says tracking a partner can be a warning sign of other domestic violence.
2: Location and tracking is often just a part of a broader pattern of controlling behaviour within a relationship, and it can be a precursor to further later physical safety and mental health of victims.
1: A search and rescue boat has rolled while responding to a sinking yacht in waters off the state's north coast. Three people have been confirmed dead as a result of the incident at Ballina. Four others who made it back to shore have been assessed by paramedics for injuries not believed to be life-threatening. Transport for New South Wales says it's now assessing 10 proposals from engineers about determining the final solution for repairs to the Great Western Highway. The shortlisted submissions will be further developed before a final solution is decided to reinstate the road link. New polling shows Australian travellers are reporting higher satisfaction with international airlines compared to the local carriers. More than half of the passengers surveyed say they have experienced a flight disruption in the year to August 2025, 95% of them admitting to not complaining about their issues. The Salvation Army is warning demand for assistance from charities is growing as the organisation launches its annual Red Shield appeal. A new survey shows more than 20% of surveyed parents admit their children have had to go without food for an entire day at some point in the past 12 months. They're aiming to raise $41 million by the end of June to help those in need, and Salvo's volunteer Diane Hill has told Ben Fordham they know a lot of people are struggling, but anything people can spare is greatly welcomed.
3: Please, please reach out to when you see someone collecting for the Salvation Army and give, or look for the Salvation Army online and give through that digital process. But we're just needing help.
1: Also making news, four Australians are on board a cruise ship currently off the West African coast where three passengers have died in a suspected hantavirus outbreak. The healthy passengers are being confined to their cabins. Two people have been killed when a car ploughed into a tree on the M1 Pacific near Kingscliff. And the globe's biggest stars are gracing the red carpet of the annual Met Gala in New York City. This year's theme, costume art. In finance, the Dow Jones down 557 points at close, the Nasdaq down, one Aussie dollar buying 71.6 US cents.
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1: The Tigers have confirmed the details of the deal for young fullback Dream Buller. He's penned a four-year contract extension, which will see him remain at the NRL club until the end of the 2030 season. The Bulldogs are playing down suggestions of a culture problem despite the airport bungle around their Anzac clash against the Broncos. Four players failed to board a team flight, but none are facing disciplinary action. And Nari Tuala says it wasn't a big deal.
5: That I wasn't there, but I think, yeah, one of the boys was pretty sick, so a few of the boys just stayed back with him and made sure it was okay.
1: The Sydney Sixers have named former Australian all-rounder James Hopes as their new Big Bash coach, locking him in on a two-year deal. While in the English Premier League, the interim Chelsea boss is backing the commitment from his players, despite a 3-1 loss to Nottingham Forest. 26-9, that's the latest news and sport.
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6: And taking a quick look at the weather for the Mid-North Coast, Tuesday will be cloudy. High chance of showers, they say, and a top of 24 degrees is forecast. We've got around 20 degrees right now. Should be mostly sunny, though, as of tomorrow. On the coast, we have southerly winds around about 10 knots. The seas are 1 to 1.5 metres with an easterly swell at 2 to 2.5 metres. And the next tide will be a high one at 10:22 this morning. It is now 25 minutes to 9 o'clock. 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
6: That's it is, my friends, a Great Lakes FM. How you going? It's Andy with you. It is a Tuesday morning, and it is time to get serious about today's intros, because we will be revealing all in around about 10 minutes' time, thanks to Travelwise playing Spot the Intro today. Every correct answer goes in the competition computer, and at the end of the month, somebody will come out clutching a $600 voucher, and it's all thanks to Travelwise. 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So, it's Spot the Intro today. That means we've got two tunes. And I've got a list of songs that it's not. All of these have been suggested so far. Beds Are Burning by The Oils, Dreamweaver, there was Get It On, A Message in a Bottle, April Sun in Cuba, Slipstream, Danger Zone, Early Warning, Hazard, Wildest Dreams, Even in Your Wildest Dreams, The Moody Blues, or Daryl Braithwaite and The Horses. All of those get a collective wob-wob, because it ain't one of them. What are these two tunes?

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Get on the blower, 65555444, or you can send a text, 0488 387 44. And it is all thanks to Travelwise, revealing all in around 10 minutes. It is 23 minutes to 9. It's Great Lakes FM. Here's Slade.

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8: What?

Yeah. That's Jimmy Gilmer and the Fireballs. Lee Kernaghan was in there and some Slade. It's 11 and a half minutes to 9 o'clock on Great Lakes FM. And entries for today's Spot Those Intros have now officially closed. All thanks to Travelwise. Today we were asking, what were these two tunes? Because we got two songs there, what were they? Let's see who was playing today. On the telephone, it was a little quiet on the phone today, bit tricky. But all the bullets went early, and it was Cookie at Smith's Lake who took out the gold. Diane at Southwest Rocks has the silver. Ian at Bonnie Hills got the bronze. Well done to you, fine three persons. And just then, two caller inners, a brand new twisted, well, it's been a long time between calls, but we'll call him a brand new twisted tuner. Why on earth not? Welcome aboard the crazy train, Bruce, listening in Port Macquarie. Good on you, matey. You got today's tunes, and thanks for listening. And the Foster crew were there as well, and that was it. Just two correct caller inners then. It's been, what's that, 3, 5, 7. I only had 9 correct answers on the phone today. About 20 different ones that were wrong. However, on the text machine, it was Kansas City Kev at Madawi took out the gold, Mad Dog Henry at Wickham the silver, and Steph and Inga at Hawk's Nest got the bronze. So, texters, where did we get to? We got to the G-Man, I remember, at Greenpoint, who got a 50% result. I'm sorry, G-Man. And same story for Lorinda, came back with the Moody Blues, the Wildest Dreams, a wob-wob. Cheryl, Danger Alert by a band called Dunk. Never heard of them, and I never heard of it. Was it a hit? I wouldn't do anything with the twisted tune that wasn't a well-known song. I could really mess your mind up if I wanted to. But no, I'll have to have a look at it. I had a few people suggest that tune today. I've got no idea what it is. Thanks for that, Cheryl. We heard from Jaso, says hi to Chucky. On ya, Jaso, and morning to the Chucky. We've got another listener, which I feel could be another brand new twisted tuner. It's Toby Carroll, the Watley Hill Ranger. Welcome aboard, Toby Carroll. If you are a new twisted tuner, can you just send me through your phone number, your complete phone number? Because it comes up here, but I only get the last 3 digits, and I need your full number so I can add you to our list of winners. Well done, Toby Carroll, the Watley Hill Ranger. We've heard from Backdoor Benny from Bungwall, who's got them both right. Well done, Benny. Tun Curry Tone, a happy Tuesday to all. You got both the tunes, Tone. So too did Pete and Kerry at Foster. There's Bradders at Boomers, 2 out of 2 for Bradley. Rodfather's back, and yes, it could be. Well done, Rodders. Dino at Lake Macquarie. There's Norm at Port. And Ahoy the Goody Man, and a yippee, because you got 2 out of 2. But Hollywood and Crystal, oh, first one's right, Hollywood and Crystal, but the second one isn't the April Sun in Cuba. I'm sorry. Clacker and the Hell Chick. Oh, another one down at Diamond Beach. First one's right, second one isn't horror movie. Sorry about that. Close, but not close enough. Nico at Tunkari's back, and yep, 2 out of 2 that time. Same for, oh, no, it's not. Jen 053 at Tunners. First one's right, Jen. The second one, are you thinking Dire Straits, So Far Away? That's a wob-wob. But Camo at Dymo gets them both right. Well done, Camo. There's Dynamite Dan, also getting 2 out of 2. The Pirate. And, Johnny Mack at Foster. The second one you're giving me is correct. Not sure about... Oh, yes, I can. I'll give you that first one. I can see where that fits in now. As Jen 053, it just clicked. Thanks, Jen. I know what you're talking about now. It's all under control. Do not panic. Jen 053, Johnny Mack at Foster, getting them right. There's Scooey in Elizabeth Beach, getting them both right. Well done to the Schooner, but Gilly and Charlie.
And Kitty at Manly, same story with Hollywood and Crystal. First one's right, not the second one, I'm afraid. Spiky bar, but Foster gets them both right, though. There's the apple seeds at Redhead. You have a terrific Tuesday. You got them both. Andrew at Tipperary, 50%. Yep, you will be slapping your forehead, I promise you. Kathy and Ian, a brain strain Tuesday. The Hillvillians, but you got them both right. Well done. But Greg at Foster, second one is... But I'm not sure what that first one is. Sorry, Greg at Foster. And Vicky and Jeff at Warwick. First one's right. The second one isn't Run to the Hills. It's not Iron Maiden. No, no, no. Wow, we really did bruise some brain cells. The first song was A Flock of Seagulls and I Ran.

I can see where the Dreamweaver comes in. But that was the first tune, A Flock of Seagulls and Iran. The second one, which I think everybody got right, the B-52s. And the Love Shack, Tin Roof, Rusted. They were today's tunes, A Flock of Seagulls and the B-52s. Well done, everybody that got them right. Commiserations if you just missed. We'll do it all again tomorrow. Wednesday, we'll play Who Am I? Give you a chance to get yourself in the draw to win that $600 voucher thanks to Travelwise. So, we had A Flock of Seagulls and Iran. The second song was The Love Shack, the B-52s. To take us to the news on Great Lakes FM.

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2: It's 9 o'clock. Good morning. I'm Josh Bryant. Two volunteer rescuers are among those killed in a marine tragedy off the coast of northern New South Wales. A marine rescue boat rolled while responding to a sinking yacht off the South Ballina breakwall. Four people made it to shore. Police have now suspended their search, saying it's not believed there was anyone else on board the yacht. Police Marine Area Command Superintendent Joe McNulty's told Ben Fordham their thoughts are with Marine Rescue, who've lost two people there doing their best to save the lives of others.
3: Two very good members of the Ballina Marine Rescue Unit, dedicated search and rescue professionals looking after the New South Wales community.
2: All passengers on board a Dutch cruise liner have been instructed to remain inside their cabins to prevent the possible spread of hantavirus. Four Australians are among those stranded on the ship being held off the West African coast as health authorities assess a suspected outbreak of the deadly virus. Three people have died. The state opposition is slamming organisers for simply shifting a planned event, which is defending the use of the phrase "globalise the intifada." After weeks of pressure, Lord Mayor Clover Moore says she's ordered permission be removed for the forum to be held inside a council-owned venue. But the organisers say they'll now proceed in a nearby park instead. Liberal leader Kelly Sloane says she'll move a bill designed to make it harder to host any similar events in the future.
4: It's just outside, not inside this time, and ultimately ultimately, probably pretty distracting for the locals. It's a small park with a playground in Darlinghurst, not far from the train station.
2: Proposed reforms are being introduced into state parliament to make it a criminal offence to use spyware or other technology to unknowingly track a victim. The changes are responding to a report which found that tracking devices are fueling a new wave of domestic violence behaviour and organised crime. The US president says the United States forces have struck seven Iranian boats in the Strait of Hormuz as tensions in the vital waterway escalate. The United Arab Emirates is reporting an Iranian tanker hit its state-owned oil port, which sparked a large fire. Former US Navy chief William J. Parker believes it's up to Tehran to pull back on any further military action.
5: I think that's in the hands right now of the Iranians, whether or not they're going to attack those ships that are going through international waters. And if they do, I think it'll be a significant emotional event in their life. And hopefully they won't do that.
2: And Transport for New South Wales says it's moving at pace to determine the preferred engineering solution, preparing a shortlist for repair works on the Great Western Highway. In finance, the Dow Jones and the Nasdaq closed down. One Aussie dollar buying 71.6 US cents.
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2: Bulldogs forward Jacob Preston insists an Origin call-up is not on his mind as his side looks to find some form in the NRL. He says he doesn't mind playing on the left side of the field after being moved from the right side at club level, but he's laughed off suggestions. That's also a message he's sending to Blues coach Laurie Daly.
7: Oh, no, honestly, my main focus right now is just getting wins for the Bulldogs. Honestly, that's, yeah, this week going up there and beating the Dolphins. That's the most important thing right now.
2: The West Tigers have confirmed Jareem Buller has penned a new four-year contract to remain at the NRL side until the end of 2030. Manchester City's EPL title hopes have been dealt a blow after being held to a 3-3 draw with Everton. There were five goals in the final 30 minutes of the seesawing clash, and the Knicks host the 76ers in the first game of the NBA Eastern Conference semi-finals in about an hour. 9:04, that's news and sport.

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1: 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How fast are you going now?
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4: And the weather for the mid-north coast for Tuesday will be cloudy. There's a high chance of showers and possibly a thunderstorm in the north during the afternoon and evening. 24 degrees, a maximum forecast. We've got 20 degrees right now. Mostly sunny as of tomorrow, and it should stay that way right through until the weekend. On the coastal waters, Smoky Cape to Seal Rocks for Tuesday until midnight. We have southerly winds around about 10 knots. The seas around a metre and the swell easterly at 2 to 2.5 metres. The next tide will be a high one at 10:22 this morning with a low tide at 3:41 this afternoon. 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
4: It is. How you doing? It's Andy with you Tuesday morning, and we're going to have a chat with a chap named Bill Beach. Bill is from the Wingham Busker Muster, which is on this Saturday out at Wingham in Isabella and Bent Streets at Wingham, so we'll find out more about that. There's some prizes to be won, and I believe they are still looking for some buskers. So we'll have a chat with Bill, find out more about the Wingham Busker Muster around about 9:30 this morning. Music-wise, in case you missed it, today's intro tunes, we had The Love Shack by the B-52s, and the other one was A Flock of Seagulls, and I Ran. It is Great Lakes FM, 7 past 9. Good morning.

That's Kenny Loggins and The Danger Zone. Before that, A Flock of Seagulls. And the second of today's Spot the Intro tunes. The first one was Love Shack by the B-52s. The other one, that one there, I Ran, A Flock of Seagulls. 9:15 on Great Lakes FM. Here's the Oils.

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Doo-wah. Adam Harvey and Leo Sayer, and a great version of Creedence's Down on the Corner, a song about busking, which leads us nicely into what we're going to do in a few minutes' time. Here's another busking song. Here's Leo Sayer, and we'll have a chat with Bill Beach, one of the organisers from the Wingham Busker Muster, which is happening this Saturday. Do that right after Leo on Great Lakes FM.

0: some more Leo Sayer and the One Man Band, another song about busking. It is 9:30. It's time to check in with Bill Beach, one of the organisers from the Wingham Busker Muster, which is happening this Saturday. Hello, Bill.
1: Morning, Andy. How are you today?
0: Good, thank you, mate. Welcome to Great Lakes FM. And tell us all about the Busker Muster. What's happening? How long's it been going for? Give me all the news.
1: All right, Andy. Yeah, well, here goes. This is our sixth year, Andy, and a great day planned for this coming Saturday, the 9th of May.
0: Yep.
1: We start at 10 a.m. through to 1 p.m. At this stage, we're hoping for good weather. Last year, we were plagued with wet and really the start of the flood season last year. But this year, it's going to be a lovely sunny day. So all is good on that point of view. The original idea of the Busker Muster, Andy, was to bring some life back into Isabella Street in Wingham. Like a lot of country towns, the shops there are struggling.
0: Yep.
1: And the Chamber of Commerce thought, well, we've got to do something about this. And we grew the idea of the buskers. This year we'll have something close to 30 buskers performing in front of the shops.
0: Wow.
1: And we hope that there'll be a big crowd of people around.
0: That's a whole heap of buskers.
1: It's a whole heap of buskers, and everyone gets a chance to vote for their favourite busker on the morning, and there's some substantial prizes. The most popular busker wins a prize of $500, $300 for second, $100 for third, and we also have a prize for the junior busker.
0: That's excellent.
1: So there's some money involved in it too.
0: Yeah, so how do you go about voting?
1: As you walk around looking at the buskers, listening to the buskers, you'll be handed a voting slip numbered 1, 2, 3, and you'll also be handed a pencil. And fill that in and drop it in the box. And as the morning progresses, our very faithful counters will be tallying up the votes. And at the conclusion at 12 or shortly after 12, we'll announce the winner.
0: Excellent. So, do you still need buskers or are you full up?
1: No, we're happy to take more buskers over the next couple of days. Probably Thursday we'll have to finalise things because we need then to divide the buskers into ones that want powered sites and one who want non-powered sites. And then we can decide the sites. We like to get buskers outside as many of the shops as we can. Up till say Thursday, we'd any more buskers that would like to participate are more than welcome. They can either go to the Wingham Chamber of Commerce website. On the first page, right across the top, there's the application form to register, or they can certainly ring me if they need more information.
0: All righty. Well, I posted the flyer on our Facebook page, and it's got a scan thing there.
1: Yes, it's got a QR code there,
0: yes,
1: and that's the other way. That's the other way they can do it.
0: All right,
1: scan the QR code, and that will take them straight to the application form, and they go from there. Yes, we can always fit more buskers in. The more, the merrier. We've also got a car show. We've got two of the local car clubs bringing some interesting antique and classic vehicles along. So there's something else there for people to look at. We've got some street theatre with the Cattle Call Theatre Group from Mount George. And we've got the Wing Song, Wingham's local community choir, will also be entertaining us. So there's plenty to see and do. And look, it should be a great morning. And we just want as many people as we can get to crowd Isabella Street and hopefully bring some business to the shops.
0: It's going to be a big day. It's going to be nice and sunny. It's going to be perfect weather, and I think you're going to have a monstrous day. And I will remind anybody, if you are interested in busking at the Wingham Busker Muster, get in touch with them, because you've got until about lunchtime Thursday to get involved. Easy to do. Have a look at our website. You'll see the QR code there. You can scan that, and then you're in business. All starts at what, 10 o'clock?
1: Starts from 10 o'clock, Andy, and probably wrapping up around 1 o'clock. So plenty to see, and we hope that people can stay around. Great community project. People get together and have a chat, and of course frequent the many coffee shops we have in Wingham these days, and bring some business into the local retail area.
0: Yep. That's what it's all about. It's going to be a busy day. Get involved with the Busker Muster. We wish you all the best of luck with that, Bill.
1: Thank you very much, Andy. Thank you for the opportunity.
0: Hey, you're more than welcome, mate. We'll have another chat some other time. But that is this year's 2026 Wingham Busker Muster, happening on Saturday. Starts around 10 a.m. Isabella and Bent Streets in Wingham. It's going to be busy. All the best for that, Bill.
1: Thank you very much, Andy.
0: All right, mate. Talk to you soon.
1: Thank you.
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1: There's a lot going on in our district over the next few days. Lots of meetings happening. The Seaside Heritage Quilters, for example, they meet on the first and third Wednesday of each month. So that means tomorrow they will be getting together in the Masonic Hall in Lake Street in Foster, and they do that from 10 a.m. The Great Lakes Breast Friends Support Group, their monthly meeting is happening tomorrow at the Tuncurry Bowling Club, 4 through until 6 p.m. For more info on that one, get in touch with Lorraine, 0410 588 736. The Westpac Rescue Helicopter Volunteer Service, they meet on the first Wednesday of the month, so they're doing it tomorrow, 6th of May, at the Sporties at Tuncurry, and that starts at 3 p.m. New members are welcome. For more information, get in touch with Ruth on 0434 234 511. The Just Cruisin' Social Club are presenting their first annual Mother's Day car and bike show. That's happening on Sunday from 10 a.m. to 12 noon at the Sporties at Tuncurry. A gold coin donation on entry, and all profits will go to Calvary St. Paul's at Cundletown. Vehicle registration on the day, it's a $5 entry fee. For more information, contact Brian, 0425 231 391. The Tea Gardens Thursday Walkers, their annual camp is happening. They will explore and walk around the North Haven Laurieton area. Oh, and they're doing it as of today through until the 8th, so they're away for a couple of days. There is a local walk for those who are not attending the camp. For more info on that, call 0419 616 841. The Foster Gallery presents its new exhibition, Sweet and Petite, and it's with gifts for Mother's Day in mind at the Foster Gallery in Lake Street in Foster, open Friday, Saturday and Sunday, 10 a.m. to 4 p.m. The Manning Great Lakes Bird Watchers Club, their next outing is this Thursday, 7th of May. They will be focused around the Wingham area, meeting at the Wingham Cemetery in Glen Yarra Road at 7:30 on Thursday morning. They welcome new members. For more information, 0431 878 395. The Foster Tuncurry U3A, they meet upstairs at the Cape Hawk Surf Club Monday to Friday, 10 a.m. to 12 noon, with a variety of learning and social activities aimed at those over 50. Have a look at their website for some more information. 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Find that on Level 1 at the Great Lakes Library at Foster. They will be there to help with your family history Monday and Wednesday afternoon from 2 p.m. to 4 p.m. and Tuesday, Thursday and Friday mornings from 10 through until midday. And markets this weekend, Tea Gardens, John's River, Foster Town Markets, Tallwoods Market on Sunday. 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

That's nice, eh? Robert Plant, the voice of Led Zeppelin. Great version of Bob Dylan's One More Cup of Coffee. I'll tell you, the stuff that Robert Plant has done since Led Zeppelin is equal to, or if not better than Led Zeppelin, in my humble opinion. Really, really is. What a career that guy's had. The Stone Roses before that, and a song called Love Spreads. Excellent stuff out of Scotland. It is 6 minutes to 10. Time to squeeze in the Gurus.

0: quitting time.
1: Who says it's quitting time?
2: I said it's quitting time.
1: I'm the foreman. I'm the one says when it's quitting time. Quitting time! Quitting time!
0: Hooray! So that's it for me. Prue's here, though, and she will join you after the 10 o'clock news. Take you through till 2, the Sarvo. No Leroy today, but Paul will be coming in. He'll be doing some cruising through until 6, and then Ian comes in with the Sounds Like the 70s through until 10 tonight. And then you can get some saltwater therapy for your ears with Crescent Swells with David. Loads of good stuff coming your way. Do not touch that dial, and I'll catch you first thing in the morning.

0: 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Well, we have a program for you. 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Join me, Ian Elliott,
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3: It's 10 o'clock. Good morning. I'm Josh Bryant. Three people, including two rescue volunteers, are dead following a tragic incident in waters off the northern New South Wales coast. A marine rescue boat carrying six people tipped while responding to a yacht that was in trouble at South Ballina. Two volunteers and one person on board the yacht have died. Four other people have made it to shore. Emergency services now believe there was no one else on board the vessel. New laws are being introduced to prevent perpetrators stalking victims and potentially tracking police. Jefferson Shaw explains.
4: A report by the New South Wales Crime Commission found tracking and surveillance devices were being increasingly used for domestic and family violence. The Minns government has announced new laws to criminalise monitoring someone unaware they're being stalked. Current offences require the victims being stalked to fear physical or mental harm to lay charges, creating a loophole if they don't know they're being stalked. The draft laws to be introduced to New South Wales Parliament today would also target the use of tracking devices by organised crime networks. Jefferson Shaw, State Parliament.
3: A Queensland woman has been charged following investigations into alleged torture and neglect of a child in Logan. Police say a 10-year-old girl was admitted to hospital after suffering dehydration, critical malnutrition, and significant untreated injuries. A 40-year-old woman is due in court today. The federal government will gradually roll back the fringe benefits tax discount on electric vehicles. The exception will drop to 25% by April 2029. It's part of a move designed to save the budget $1.7 billion over 4 years. Prolonged exposure to bushfire smoke has been found to increase the risk of serious complications for babies of asthmatic mums. The Hunter Medical Research Institute study found higher exposure was linked to an increased chance of lower birth weight, early birth, and neonatal intensive care admission. Professor Vanessa Murphy says all pregnant women should take steps to minimise their exposure to smoke.
5: Staying indoors with doors and windows shut, with the air conditioning on. They may wish to also consider having a HEPA filter at home or using a mask when outdoors.
3: Also making news, organisers are vowing to proceed with a forum defending the phrase "globalise the intifada" in a nearby park after the City of Sydney confirmed it would not allow the event to go ahead in a council-owned venue tonight. And a man's been shot by an officer near the Washington Monument, sparking a security response from the Secret Service at the White House. In finance, a few minutes into trade, the All Ords down 39 points at 88.84. One Australian dollar currently buying 71.7 US cents.
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3: Dolphins enforcer Daniel Saifidis detailed what led to him deciding to immediately retire from rugby league. The 30-year-old has battled shoulder injuries, including multiple surgeries, since the move from Newcastle. Saifidis says it was a tough call, but his family comes first.
7: And it was the hardest, but it was also easy too. Now, if I don't have kids, maybe it's different, but when you're struggling to pick the kids up when you come back from training,